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3: From the Mid-State Media Weather Center, here is your forecast for Mansfield. A heat advisory is in effect, with heat index values up to 103. Tonight, mostly clear, low around 70. Wednesday, sunny, high near 95. Wednesday night, partly cloudy, low around 72. Thursday, mostly sunny, high near 92. Thursday night, mostly clear, low around 68. From the Mid-State Media Weather Center in Mansfield, there are currently 4 active weather alerts for North Central Ohio. A heat advisory remains in effect for portions of Richland, Ashland, Crawford, Morrow, Knox, Holmes, Wayne, Marion, and Huron until 8 o'clock tomorrow evening. Heat index values up to 105 are expected. Hot temperatures and high humidity may cause heat illnesses. Drink plenty of fluids. Stay in an air-conditioned room. Stay out of the sun. And check up on relatives and neighbors. Take extra precautions when outside. Wear lightweight and loose-fitting clothing. Try to limit strenuous activities to early morning or evening. Take action when you see symptoms of heat exhaustion and heat stroke. Also, a air quality alert remains in effect for portions of Delaware until 3 o'clock this afternoon. 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

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I said you look so fine that I really want to make you mine. 4, 5, 6, come on and get your kicks. Now you don't

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I said, you look so fine that I really wanna make you mine. 4, 5, 6, come on and get your kicks, now you don't

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3: Here is the current pollen report for North Central Ohio. Today is in the low medium category with a reading of 4.6. Tomorrow is expected to rise to 4.8. By Thursday, pollen levels move into the medium category with a reading of 5.7. The top pollen sources are grasses and dock. 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
2: From the Mid-State Media Weather Center, here is your forecast for Mansfield. A heat advisory is in effect with heat index values up to 104. Tonight, mostly clear, low around 70. Wednesday, sunny, high near 95. Wednesday night, partly cloudy, low around 72. Thursday, mostly sunny, high near 92. Thursday night, mostly clear, low around 68. From the Mid-State Media Weather Center in Mansfield, there are currently 4 active weather alerts for North Central Ohio. A heat advisory remains in effect for portions of Richland, Ashland, Crawford, Morrow, Knox, Holmes, Wayne, Marion, and Huron until 8 o'clock tomorrow evening. Heat index values up to 105 are expected. Hot temperatures and high humidity may cause heat illnesses. Drink plenty of fluids. Stay in an air-conditioned room. Stay out of the sun. And check up on relatives and neighbors. Take extra precautions when outside. Wear lightweight and loose-fitting clothing. Try to limit strenuous activities to early morning or evening. Take action when you see symptoms of heat exhaustion and heat stroke. Also, a air quality alert remains in effect for portions of Delaware until 3 o'clock this afternoon. 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

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How far off, I sat and wondered. 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
3: From the Mid-State Media Weather Center, here is your forecast for Mansfield. A heat advisory is in effect with heat index values up to 104. Tonight, mostly clear, low around 70. Wednesday, sunny, high near 95. Wednesday night, partly cloudy, low around 72. Thursday, mostly sunny, high near 92. Thursday night, mostly clear, low around 68. From the Mid-State Media Weather Center in Mansfield, there are currently 4 active weather alerts for North Central Ohio. A heat advisory remains in effect for portions of Richland, Ashland, Crawford, Morrow, Knox, Holmes, Wayne, Marion, and Huron until 8 o'clock tomorrow evening. Heat index values up to 105 are expected. Hot temperatures and high humidity may cause heat illnesses. Drink plenty of fluids. Stay in an air-conditioned room. Stay out of the sun. And check up on relatives and neighbors. Take extra precautions when outside. Wear lightweight and loose-fitting clothing. Try to limit strenuous activities to early morning or evening. Take action when you see symptoms of heat exhaustion and heat stroke. Also, a air quality alert remains in effect for portions of Delaware until 3 o'clock this afternoon. 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
2: Here is the current pollen report for North Central Ohio. Today is in the low medium category with a reading of 4.6. Tomorrow is expected to rise to 4.8. By Thursday, pollen levels move into the medium category with a reading of 5.7. The top pollen sources are grasses and dock. 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
1: weather. From the Mid-State Media Weather Center, here is your forecast for Mansfield. A heat advisory is in effect with heat index values up to 104. Tonight, mostly clear, low around 70. Wednesday, sunny, high near 95. Wednesday night, partly cloudy, low around 72. Thursday, mostly sunny, high near 92. Thursday night, mostly clear, low around 68. From the Mid-State Media Weather Center in Mansfield, there are currently 4 active weather alerts for North Central Ohio. A heat advisory remains in effect for portions of Richland, Ashland, Crawford, Morrow, Knox, Holmes, Wayne, Marion, and Huron until 8 o'clock tomorrow evening. Heat index values up to 105 are expected. Hot temperatures and high humidity may cause heat illnesses. Drink plenty of fluids. Stay in an air-conditioned room. Stay out of the sun. And check up on relatives and neighbors. Take extra precautions when outside. Wear lightweight and loose-fitting clothing. Try to limit strenuous activities to early morning or evening. Take action when you see symptoms of heat exhaustion and heat stroke. Also, a air quality alert remains in effect for portions of Delaware until 3 o'clock this afternoon. 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
3: From the Mid-State Media Weather Center, here is your forecast for Mansfield. A heat advisory is in effect with heat index values up to 104. Tonight, mostly clear, low around 70. Wednesday, sunny, high near 95. Wednesday night, partly cloudy, low around 72. Thursday, mostly sunny, high near 92. Thursday night, mostly clear, low around 68. From the Mid-State Media Weather Center in Mansfield, there are currently 4 active weather alerts for North Central Ohio. A heat advisory remains in effect for portions of Richland, Ashland, Crawford, Morrow, Knox, Holmes, Wayne, Marion, and Huron until 8 o'clock tomorrow evening. Heat index values up to 105 are expected. Hot temperatures and high humidity may cause heat illnesses. Drink plenty of fluids. Stay in an air-conditioned room. Stay out of the sun. And check up on relatives and neighbors. Take extra precautions when outside. Wear lightweight and loose-fitting clothing. Try to limit strenuous activities to early morning or evening. Take action when you see symptoms of heat exhaustion and heat stroke. Also, an air quality alert remains in effect for portions of Delaware until 3 o'clock this afternoon. 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
2: Here is the current pollen report for North Central Ohio. Today is in the low medium category with a reading of 4.6. Tomorrow is expected to rise to 4.8. By Thursday, pollen levels move into the medium category with a reading of 5.7. The top pollen sources are grasses and dock. 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
1: weather. From the Mid-State Media Weather Center, here is your forecast for Mansfield. A heat advisory is in effect with heat index values up to 104. Tonight, mostly clear, low around 70. Wednesday, sunny, high near 95. Wednesday night, partly cloudy, low around 72. Thursday, mostly sunny, high near 92. Thursday night, mostly clear, low around 68. From the Mid-State Media Weather Center in Mansfield, there are currently 4 active weather alerts for North Central Ohio. A heat advisory remains in effect for portions of Richland, Ashland, Crawford, Morrow, Knox, Holmes, Wayne, Marion, and Huron until 8 o'clock tomorrow evening. Heat index values up to 105 are expected. Hot temperatures and high humidity may cause heat illnesses. Drink plenty of fluids. Stay in an air-conditioned room. Stay out of the sun. And check up on relatives and neighbors. Take extra precautions when outside. Wear lightweight and loose-fitting clothing. Try to limit strenuous activities to early morning or evening. Take action when you see symptoms of heat exhaustion and heat stroke. Also, an air quality alert remains in effect for portions of Delaware until 3 o'clock this afternoon. 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
3: From the Mid-State Media Weather Center, here is your forecast for Mansfield. A heat advisory is in effect with heat index values up to 104. Tonight, mostly clear, low around 70. Wednesday, sunny, high near 95. Wednesday night, partly cloudy, low around 72. Thursday, mostly sunny, high near 92. Thursday night, mostly clear, low around 68. From the Mid-State Media Weather Center in Mansfield, there are currently 4 active weather alerts for North Central Ohio. A heat advisory remains in effect for portions of Richland, Ashland, Crawford, Morrow, Knox, Holmes, Wayne, Marion, and Huron until 8 o'clock tomorrow evening. Heat index values up to 105 are expected. Hot temperatures and high humidity may cause heat illnesses. Drink plenty of fluids. Stay in an air-conditioned room. Stay out of the sun. And check up on relatives and neighbors. Take extra precautions when outside. Wear lightweight and loose-fitting clothing. Try to limit strenuous activities to early morning or evening. Take action when you see symptoms of heat exhaustion and heat stroke. Also, a air quality alert remains in effect for portions of Delaware until 3 o'clock this afternoon. 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
2: Here is the current pollen report for North Central Ohio. Today is in the low medium category with a reading of 4.6. Tomorrow is expected to rise to 4.8. By Thursday, pollen levels move into the medium category with a reading of 5.7. The top pollen sources are grasses and dock. 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
1: weather. From the Mid-State Media Weather Center, here is your forecast for Mansfield. A heat advisory is in effect with heat index values up to 104. Tonight, mostly clear, low around 70. Wednesday, sunny, high near 95. Wednesday night, partly cloudy, low around 72. Thursday, mostly sunny, high near 92. Thursday night, mostly clear, low around 68. From the Mid-State Media Weather Center in Mansfield, there are currently 4 active weather alerts for North Central Ohio. A heat advisory remains in effect for portions of Richland, Ashland, Crawford, Morrow, Knox, Holmes, Wayne, Marion, and Huron until 8 o'clock tomorrow evening. Heat index values up to 105 are expected. Hot temperatures and high humidity may cause heat illnesses. Drink plenty of fluids. Stay in an air-conditioned room. Stay out of the sun. And check up on relatives and neighbors. Take extra precautions when outside. Wear lightweight and loose-fitting clothing. Try to limit strenuous activities to early morning or evening. Take action when you see symptoms of heat exhaustion and heat stroke. Also, a air quality alert remains in effect for portions of Delaware until 3 o'clock this afternoon. 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
1: weather. From the Mid-State Media Weather Center, here is your forecast for Mansfield. A heat advisory is in effect with heat index values up to 104. Tonight, mostly clear, low around 70. This morning, sunny, high near 95. Wednesday night, partly cloudy, low around 72. Thursday, mostly sunny, high near 92. Thursday night, mostly clear, low around 68. From the Mid-State Media Weather Center in Mansfield, there are currently 4 active weather alerts for North Central Ohio. A heat advisory remains in effect for portions of Richland, Ashland, Crawford, Morrow, Knox, Holmes, Wayne, Marion, and Huron until 8 o'clock tomorrow evening. Heat index values up to 105 are expected. Hot temperatures and high humidity may cause heat illnesses. Drink plenty of fluids. Stay in an air-conditioned room. Stay out of the sun. And check up on relatives and neighbors. Take extra precautions when outside. Wear lightweight and loose-fitting clothing. Try to limit strenuous activities to early morning or evening. Take action when you see symptoms of heat exhaustion and heat stroke. Also, a air quality alert remains in effect for portions of Delaware until 3 o'clock this afternoon. 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
1: weather. From the Mid-State Media Weather Center, here is your forecast for Mansfield. A heat advisory is in effect with heat index values up to 104. Tonight, mostly clear, low around 70. This morning, sunny, high near 95. Wednesday night, partly cloudy, low around 72. Thursday, mostly sunny, high near 92. Thursday night, mostly clear, low around 68. From the Mid-State Media Weather Center in Mansfield, there are currently 4 active weather alerts for North Central Ohio. A heat advisory remains in effect for portions of Richland, Ashland, Crawford, Morrow, Knox, Holmes, Wayne, Marion, and Huron until 8 o'clock tomorrow evening. Heat index values up to 105 are expected. Hot temperatures and high humidity may cause heat illnesses. Drink plenty of fluids. Stay in an air-conditioned room. Stay out of the sun. And check up on relatives and neighbors. Take extra precautions when outside. Wear lightweight and loose-fitting clothing. Try to limit strenuous activities to early morning or evening. Take action when you see symptoms of heat exhaustion and heat stroke. Also, a air quality alert remains in effect for portions of Delaware until 3 o'clock this afternoon. 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Here is the current pollen report for North Central Ohio. Today is in the low medium category with a reading of 4.6. Tomorrow is expected to rise to 4.8. By Thursday, pollen levels move into the medium category with a reading of 5.7. The top pollen sources are grasses and dock. 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
2: From the Mid-State Media Weather Center, here is your forecast for Mansfield. A heat advisory is in effect with heat index values up to 104. Tonight, mostly clear, low around 70. This morning, sunny, high near 95. Wednesday night, partly cloudy, low around 72. Thursday, mostly sunny, high near 92. Thursday night, mostly clear, low around 68. From the Mid-State Media Weather Center in Mansfield, there are currently 4 active weather alerts for north-central Ohio. A heat advisory remains in effect for portions of Richland, Ashland, Crawford, Morrow, Knox, Holmes, Wayne, Marion, and Huron until 8 o'clock tomorrow evening. Heat index values up to 105 are expected. Hot temperatures and high humidity may cause heat illnesses. Drink plenty of fluids. Stay in an air-conditioned room. Stay out of the sun. And check up on relatives and neighbors. Take extra precautions when outside. Wear lightweight and loose-fitting clothing. Try to limit strenuous activities to early morning or evening. Take action when you see symptoms of heat exhaustion and heat stroke. Also, a air quality alert remains in effect for portions of Delaware until 3 o'clock this afternoon. 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
1: weather. From the Mid-State Media Weather Center, here is your forecast for Mansfield. A heat advisory is in effect with heat index values up to 104. Overnight, mostly clear. Low around 70. This morning, sunny. High near 95. Wednesday night, patchy smoke. Low around 73. Thursday, areas of smoke. High near 91. Thursday night, areas of smoke. Then mostly clear. Low around 67. From the Mid-State Media Weather Center in Mansfield, there are currently 4 active weather alerts for North Central Ohio. A heat advisory remains in effect for portions of Richland, Ashland, Crawford, Morrow, Knox, Holmes, Wayne, Marion, and Huron until 8 o'clock tomorrow evening. Heat index values up to 105 are expected. Hot temperatures and high humidity may cause heat illnesses. Drink plenty of fluids. Stay in an air-conditioned room. Stay out of the sun. And check up on relatives and neighbors. Take extra precautions when outside. Wear lightweight and loose-fitting clothing. Try to limit strenuous activities to early morning or evening. Take action when you see symptoms of heat exhaustion and heat stroke. Also, a air quality alert remains in effect for portions of Delaware until 3 o'clock this afternoon. 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Here is the current pollen report for North Central Ohio. Today is in the low medium category with a reading of 4.6. Tomorrow is expected to rise to 4.8. By Thursday, pollen levels move into the medium category with a reading of 5.7. The top pollen sources are grasses and dock. 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
1: weather. From the Mid-State Media Weather Center, here is your forecast for Mansfield. A heat advisory is in effect with heat index values up to 104. Overnight, mostly clear. Low around 70. This morning, sunny. High near 95. Wednesday night, patchy smoke. Low around 73. Thursday, areas of smoke. High near 91. Thursday night, areas of smoke. Then mostly clear. Low around 67. From the Mid-State Media Weather Center in Mansfield, there are currently 4 active weather alerts for North Central Ohio. A heat advisory remains in effect for portions of Richland, Ashland, Crawford, Morrow, Knox, Holmes, Wayne, Marion, and Huron until 8 o'clock tomorrow evening. Heat index values up to 105 are expected. Hot temperatures and high humidity may cause heat illnesses. Drink plenty of fluids. Stay in an air-conditioned room. Stay out of the sun. And check up on relatives and neighbors. Take extra precautions when outside. Wear lightweight and loose-fitting clothing. Try to limit strenuous activities to early morning or evening. Take action when you see symptoms of heat exhaustion and heat stroke. Also, an air quality alert remains in effect for portions of Delaware until 3 o'clock this afternoon. 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
1: weather. From the Mid-State Media Weather Center, here is your forecast for Mansfield. A heat advisory is in effect with heat index values up to 104. Overnight, mostly clear. Low around 70. This morning, sunny. High near 95. Wednesday night, patchy smoke. Low around 73. Thursday, areas of smoke. High near 91. Thursday night, areas of smoke. Then mostly clear. Low around 67. From the Mid-State Media Weather Center in Mansfield, there are currently 4 active weather alerts for north-central Ohio. A heat advisory remains in effect for portions of Richland, Ashland, Crawford, Morrow, Knox, Holmes, Wayne, Marion, and Huron until 8 o'clock tomorrow evening. Heat index values up to 105 are expected. Hot temperatures and high humidity may cause heat illnesses. Drink plenty of fluids. Stay in an air-conditioned room. Stay out of the sun. And check up on relatives and neighbors. 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Wear lightweight and loose-fitting clothing. Try to limit strenuous activities to early morning or evening. Take action when you see symptoms of heat exhaustion and heat stroke. Also, a air quality alert remains in effect for portions of Delaware until 3 o'clock this afternoon. 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Here is the current pollen report for north-central Ohio. Today is in the low-medium category with a reading of 4.6. Tomorrow is expected to rise to 4.8. By Thursday, pollen levels move into the medium category with a reading of 5.7. The top pollen sources are grasses and dock. 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
1: weather. From the Mid-State Media Weather Center, here is your forecast for Mansfield. A heat advisory is in effect with heat index values up to 104. Overnight, mostly clear. Low around 70. This morning, sunny. High near 95. Wednesday night, patchy smoke. Low around 73. Thursday, areas of smoke. High near 91. Thursday night, areas of smoke. Then mostly clear. Low around 67. From the Mid-State Media Weather Center in Mansfield, there are currently 4 active weather alerts for North Central Ohio. A heat advisory remains in effect for portions of Richland, Ashland, Crawford, Morrow, Knox, Holmes, Wayne, Marion, and Huron until 8 o'clock tomorrow evening. Heat index values up to 105 are expected. Hot temperatures and high humidity may cause heat illnesses. Drink plenty of fluids. Stay in an air-conditioned room. Stay out of the sun. And check up on relatives and neighbors. Take extra precautions when outside. Wear lightweight and loose-fitting clothing. Try to limit strenuous activities to early morning or evening. Take action when you see symptoms of heat exhaustion and heat stroke. Also, an air quality alert remains in effect for portions of Delaware until 3 o'clock this afternoon. 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
2: From the Mid-State Media Weather Center, here is your forecast for Mansfield. A heat advisory is in effect with heat index values up to 104. Overnight, mostly clear. Low around 70. This morning, sunny. High near 95. Wednesday night, patchy smoke. Low around 73. Thursday, areas of smoke. High near 91. Thursday night, areas of smoke. Then mostly clear. Low around 67. From the Mid-State Media Weather Center in Mansfield, there are currently 4 active weather alerts for North Central Ohio. A heat advisory remains in effect for portions of Richland, Ashland, Crawford, Morrow, Knox, Holmes, Wayne, Marion, and Huron until 8 o'clock tomorrow evening. Heat index values up to 105 are expected. Hot temperatures and high humidity may cause heat illnesses. Drink plenty of fluids. Stay in an air-conditioned room. Stay out of the sun. And check up on relatives and neighbors. Take extra precautions when outside. Wear lightweight and loose-fitting clothing. Try to limit strenuous activities to early morning or evening. Take action when you see symptoms of heat exhaustion and heat stroke. Also, an air quality alert remains in effect for portions of Delaware until 3 o'clock this afternoon. 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Here is the current pollen report for North Central Ohio. Today is in the low-medium category with a reading of 4.6. Tomorrow is expected to rise to 4.8. By Thursday, pollen levels move into the medium category with a reading of 5.7. The top pollen sources are grasses and dock. 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
1: weather. From the Mid-State Media Weather Center, here is your forecast for Mansfield. A heat advisory is in effect with heat index values up to 104. Overnight, mostly clear, low around 70. This morning, sunny, high near 95. Wednesday night, patchy smoke, low around 73. Thursday, areas of smoke, high near 91. Thursday night, areas of smoke, then mostly clear, low around 67. From the Mid-State Media Weather Center in Mansfield, there are currently 4 active weather alerts for North Central Ohio. A heat advisory remains in effect for portions of Richland, Ashland, Crawford, Morrow, Knox, Holmes, Wayne, Marion, and Huron until 8 o'clock tomorrow evening. Heat index values up to 105 are expected. Hot temperatures and high humidity may cause heat illnesses. Drink plenty of fluids, stay in an air-conditioned room, stay out of the sun, and check up on relatives and neighbors. Take extra precautions when outside. Wear lightweight and loose-fitting clothing. Try to limit strenuous activities to early morning or evening. Take action when you see symptoms of heat exhaustion and heat stroke. Also, a air quality alert remains in effect for portions of Delaware until 3 o'clock this afternoon. 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
1: weather. From the Mid-State Media Weather Center, here is your forecast for Mansfield. A heat advisory is in effect with heat index values up to 104. Overnight, mostly clear. Low around 70. This morning, sunny. High near 95. Wednesday night, patchy smoke. Low around 73. Thursday, areas of smoke. High near 91. Thursday night, areas of smoke. Then mostly clear. Low around 67. From the Mid-State Media Weather Center in Mansfield, there are currently 4 active weather alerts for North Central Ohio. A heat advisory remains in effect for portions of Richland, Ashland, Crawford, Morrow, Knox, Holmes, Wayne, Marion, and Huron until 8 o'clock tomorrow evening. Heat index values up to 105 are expected. Hot temperatures and high humidity may cause heat illnesses. Drink plenty of fluids. Stay in an air-conditioned room. Stay out of the sun. And check up on relatives and neighbors. Take extra precautions when outside. Wear lightweight and loose-fitting clothing. Try to limit strenuous activities to early morning or evening. Take action when you see symptoms of heat exhaustion and heat stroke. Also, an air quality alert remains in effect for portions of Delaware until 3 o'clock this afternoon. 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Here is the current pollen report for North Central Ohio. Today is in the low medium category with a reading of 4.6. Tomorrow is expected to rise to 4.8. By Thursday, pollen levels move into the medium category with a reading of 5.7. The top pollen sources are grasses and dock. 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
1: weather. From the Mid-State Media Weather Center, here is your forecast for Mansfield. A heat advisory is in effect with heat index values up to 104. This morning, sunny, high near 95. Wednesday night, patchy smoke, low around 73. Thursday, areas of smoke, high near 91. Thursday night, areas of smoke, then mostly clear, low around 67. Friday, a chance for showers and thunderstorms, high near 90. Friday night, a chance for showers and thunderstorms, then showers and thunderstorms are likely, low around 70. From the Mid-State Media Weather Center in Mansfield, there are currently 4 active weather alerts for North Central Ohio. A heat advisory remains in effect for portions of Richland, Ashland, Crawford, Morrow, Knox, Holmes, Wayne, Marion, and Huron until 8 o'clock tomorrow evening. Heat index values up to 105 are expected. Hot temperatures and high humidity may cause heat illnesses. Drink plenty of fluids. Stay in an air-conditioned room. Stay out of the sun. And check up on relatives and neighbors. Take extra precautions when outside. Wear lightweight and loose-fitting clothing. Try to limit strenuous activities to early morning or evening. Take action when you see symptoms of heat exhaustion and heat stroke. Also, a air quality alert remains in effect for portions of Delaware until 3 o'clock this afternoon. 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
1: weather. From the Mid-State Media Weather Center, here is your forecast for Mansfield. A heat advisory is in effect, with heat index values up to 104. This morning, sunny, high near 95. Wednesday night, patchy smoke, low around 73. Thursday, areas of smoke, high near 91. Thursday night, areas of smoke, then mostly clear, low around 67. Friday, a chance for showers and thunderstorms, high near 90. Friday night, a chance for showers and thunderstorms, then showers and thunderstorms are likely, low around 70. From the Mid-State Media Weather Center in Mansfield, there are currently 4 active weather alerts for North Central Ohio. A heat advisory remains in effect for portions of Richland, Ashland, Crawford, Morrow, Knox, Holmes, Wayne, Marion, and Huron until 8 o'clock tomorrow evening. Heat index values up to 105 are expected. Hot temperatures and high humidity may cause heat illnesses. Drink plenty of fluids. Stay in an air-conditioned room. Stay out of the sun. And check up on relatives and neighbors. Take extra precautions when outside. Wear lightweight and loose-fitting clothing. Try to limit strenuous activities to early morning or evening. Take action when you see symptoms of heat exhaustion and heat stroke. Also, an air quality alert remains in effect for portions of Delaware until 3 o'clock this afternoon. Stay with Mix 106.1 FM for all the latest severe weather updates, and be sure to sign up for severe weather to your cell. 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Here is the current pollen report for North Central Ohio. Today is in the low-medium category with a reading of 4.6. Tomorrow is expected to rise to 4.8. By Thursday, pollen levels move into the medium category with a reading of 5.7. The top pollen sources are grasses and dock. 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
3: Mansfield Lom Regional Airport is just a few years away from its 100th year in operation, and leading up to it, there are several big events to hype people up for the anniversary. Event coordinator Jeff Angelini spoke about this year's Airport Day and what to expect.
4: August 1st, 8 to 2, big event this year. We've got the B-25 Mitchell bomber going to be there on display and probably doing some flyovers and things like that. We've also got the Grimes Flying Lab, which is a beautiful red, white, and blue plane.
3: And Hudson's Duck Drop returns to downtown Shelby on Saturday, July 25th for its fourth annual celebration. Hudson's Duck Drop was established in memory of Hudson Curran to celebrate his life while supporting Ronald McDonald House Charities of Central Ohio. The annual event has raised more than $35,000 to help families stay together while children receive medical care, and has grown into one of Shelby's signature community events. More than 1,000 numbered rubber ducks will once again take the plunge from Shelby's Main Street Bridge into the Black Fork Mohican River, racing toward the finish line at the Parrot Head Pub. Every duck adoption supports Ronald McDonald House Charities of Central Ohio. The event will run from 5 to 9 p.m. with the duck drop happening at 8. In the newsroom, I'm Logan Gray.
5: Fox News, I'm Sue Guzman. The U.S. launching fresh strikes against Iran as a naval blockade has been reinstated in the Strait of Hormuz. White House Deputy Chief of Staff for Policy Stephen Miller says the commander-in-chief is sending a clear message.
6: You do not cross the United States. You do not violate an agreement with the United States. You do not break your word with President Trump or America. And you attack shipping in violation of that agreement, and you will pay a hellish price.
5: Jordan says it shot down three ballistic missiles from Iran. Bahrain says it intercepted several Iranian attacks. House approving a bill that would make daylight saving time permanent.
7: The yeas are 308, the nays are 117. The bill is passed.
5: So-called Sunshine Protection Act now heads to the Senate, where its future is uncertain. 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
12: Good Wednesday morning, everyone, and welcome to the WMFD Sports Report. The American League beat the National League 4-0 in the 96th annual Major League Baseball All-Star Game last night in Philadelphia. New York Yankees outfielder Cody Bellinger was named the Ted Williams Most Valuable Player. England will play Argentina in the semifinals of the FIFA World Cup this afternoon. The winner will face Spain in the finals after the Spaniards beat France 2-0. In their semifinals, played in Dallas on Tuesday. The Sports Report is brought to you by Spitzer Motors, Directions Credit Union, and the Ohio State University of Mansfield.
13: Mansfield weather. A heat advisory remains in effect from noon today until 8 p.m. this evening. We'll see a high near 95 today. Patchy smoke on Thursday. It's going to turn partly sunny, a high near 92. Friday, slight showers and 90. A chance of rain, possible thunderstorms Saturday and 88. Sunday, a chance of showers and 83.

0: Blue Oyster Cult, Don't Fear the Reaper. Before that, we played Cool and the Gang and Get Down on It. It is your morning fix, the morning show, and a good morning to you on a Wednesday. Fast moving month once again. If you notice a smoky sky right now, that is due to a burst of explosive wildfires again in and around Western Ontario, Canada. It is now filtered into our weather forecast. We've talked about this in years past in the summer, and now we've got patchy smoke in the forecast again. If you notice that, you kind of see that milky white sky, and if you're irritated in your lungs, could be why. My granddaughter, I'm starting to think this could be why she's got a really bad cough right now. My husband, the same thing. Several people have said, I've got this cough I can't get rid of. I think it's from these wildfires. Now, I'm not a doctor. I'm just saying, could be why. So you may want to hit some air today. Or if you've got inhalers, keep those on hand as well. Again, or see your doctor, even better yet. But once again, wildfires burning and it's pushing into the state of Ohio. Hey, coming up today, another winner in our Columbus Zoo and Aquarium giveaway. We'll be drawing from the four different locations where we had boxes. Mansfield Pediatric Therapy, Sunday's Ice Cream, Richland Public Health, those three in Mansfield, and in Ashland, Miller's Hawkins Grocery Market. Could be you that we announce. Coming up on the show, also, Candace Cole is stopping by of Ruby's. She does an amazing job getting women rehabbed after incarceration and after sex trafficking. She is able to get them back on the right track and get their lives started in a positive way. We're going to talk to her and have her on our show coming up this hour, actually. She's a busy girl, but we were able to get her for this hour. So be listening in. Great interview with Candace coming up later this morning. Mix of 106.1. So glad you're tuned in today.
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0: A heat advisory remains in effect from noon today until 8 p.m. this evening. We'll see a high near 95 today. Patchy smoke on Thursday. It's going to turn partly sunny, a high near 92. Friday, slight showers and 90. A chance of rain, possible thunderstorms Saturday and 88. Sunday, a chance of showers and 83.
3: From the Mid-State Media Weather Center in Mansfield, there are currently 4 active weather alerts for north central Ohio. A heat advisory remains in effect for portions of Richland, Ashland, Crawford, Morrow, Knox, Holmes, Wayne, Marion, and Huron until 8 o'clock tomorrow evening. Heat index values up to 105 are expected. Hot temperatures and high humidity may cause heat illnesses. Drink plenty of fluids. Stay in an air-conditioned room. Stay out of the sun. And check up on relatives and neighbors. Take extra precautions when outside. Wear lightweight and loose-fitting clothing. Try to limit strenuous activities to early morning or evening. Take action when you see symptoms of heat exhaustion and heat stroke. Also, a air quality alert remains in effect for portions of Delaware until 3 o'clock this afternoon. Stay with Mix 106.1 FM for all the latest severe weather updates and be sure to sign up for severe weather to your cell. 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

0: Mix at 106.1. It's your morning fix on a Wednesday morning. Hi, friends. That was Lita Ford. Man, that was a favorite song of mine back in the day. Kiss Me Deadly. We also played Sugar Ray and Every Morning. If you like NXS, we've got that on the way, and Miley Cyrus, too. This is Spotlight, our community in action with Candace Cole of Rubies and Rubies Women's Group. You are the founder. You're also the executive director. What is the impact of Rubies in Richland County? What is it that Rubies does for women?
1: So, Shelley, we work with women that are coming out of trafficking, addiction, or re-entering from being incarcerated, having those vulnerabilities that maybe could put them in situations where they could be trafficked. And so we help those women through multiple facets, through housing, so we can house up to 5 women at a time and help them focus on their healing so they can be productive members of society, with programming and structure with inside the house and helping them find their identity in Christ. Then we also have our community health working services, where maybe they don't need housing, but they need that extra like advocate to walk alongside them and connect them to resources. Because let's face it, when you get told no so many times, you kind of shut down and you're going to go into survival mode. So we work a lot with pregnant women through that, because we're partnered with CHAP, Community Health Access Project. So we're able to reach more women through that. So not just 5. Those caseloads, we in a year, we see anywhere between 100 to 150 women monthly, and a lot of times a lot more than that.
0: Do you get women referred to you from other agencies?
1: We do. We're really word of mouth. And also we have like pamphlets and things that we put out, but it's truly by word of mouth that women get referred to us for housing and through the community healthcare working services.
0: You have a brand new program, and this one is really a great one for young women today. It's called Eyes Wide Open. What is it and who are you targeting?
1: Yes, this is an initiative that we really rolled out this year and we're focusing on this year. We have done human trafficking awareness and education previously, but this year our goal is to do speaking engagements monthly, to where we go into schools, we go into professional settings, businesses, and churches, and we teach and educate on the signs and the vulnerability of trafficking, also where they can find resources, and to empower those that have been trafficked or maybe not even realize that they are being trafficked to have a voice. So being the voice for the voiceless.
0: Is trafficking continuing to be a huge problem today in America? And how are we here in Ohio or even Richland County?
1: Yes, it's definitely a huge problem. It's a problem that isn't talked about because, again, we focus on the vulnerabilities that can cause trafficking. So the poverty, one family households, the drug addiction. And so when you see those kinds of things in the community, more than likely trafficking is going on, and especially familial trafficking, where an individual knows who their perpetrator is and trusts them. So maybe they're in a relationship with them, or it's a family member.
0: Yeah. If someone needs help, how do they reach for you? How do they find Rubies? What's the best way to reach out for help?
1: They can call our phone number, 419-612-6399, or on our website, which is www.rubiesoutreach31.com. There is forms on there that they can fill out for the CHW services and for the housing services.
0: You're doing great things, Candace. You have a love of God and you have a love of people, and you're helping a lot of women in Richland County. Thank you so much.
1: Well, thank you.
0: This has been another Spotlight, our community in action.
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15: Mansfield-Lom Regional Airport is just a few years away from its 100th year in operation, and leading up to it, there are several big events to hype people up for the anniversary. Event coordinator Jeff Angelini spoke about this year's Airport Day and what to expect.
16: August 1st, 8-2, big event this year. We've got the B-25 Mitchell bomber going to be there on display and probably doing some flyovers and things like that. We've also got the Grimes Flying Lab, which is a beautiful red, white, and blue plane.
15: And Hudson's Duck Drop returns to downtown Shelby on Saturday, July 25th for its fourth annual celebration. Hudson's Duck Drop was established in memory of Hudson Currens, who celebrated his life while supporting Ronald McDonald House Charities of Central Ohio. The annual event has raised more than $35,000 to help families stay together while children receive medical care, and has grown into one of Shelby's signature community events. More than 1,000 numbered rubber ducks will once again take the plunge from Shelby's Main Street Bridge into the Black Fork Mohican River, racing toward the finish line at the Parrot Head Pub. Every duck adoption supports Ronald McDonald House Charities of Central Ohio. The event will run from 5 to 9 p.m. with the duck drop happening at 8. In the newsroom, I'm Logan Gray.
17: Good Wednesday morning, everyone, and welcome to the WMFD Sports Report. The American League beat the National League 4-0 in the 96th annual Major League Baseball All-Star Game last night in Philadelphia. New York Yankees outfielder Cody Bellinger was named the Ted Williams Most Valuable Player. England will play Argentina in the semifinals of the FIFA World Cup this afternoon. The winner will face Spain in the finals after the Spaniards beat France 2-0 in their semifinals, played in Dallas on Tuesday. The Sports Report is brought to you by Spitzer Motors, Directions Credit Union, and the Ohio State University of Mansfield.
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0: A heat advisory remains in effect from noon today until 8 p.m. this evening. We'll see a high near 95 today. Patchy smoke on Thursday. It's going to turn partly sunny, a high near 92. Friday, slight showers and 90. A chance of rain, possible thunderstorms Saturday and 88. Sunday, a chance of showers and 83.
18: Here is the current pollen report for North Central Ohio. Today is in the low medium category with a reading of 4.8. Tomorrow stays about the same at 4.8. By Friday, pollen levels move into the medium category with a reading of 5.0. The top pollen sources are grasses and dock. 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

0: I love her laugh. It's Miley Cyrus, Party in the USA. We also played In Excess and What You Need. All right, it's 106 degrees of summer fun. We've partnered with Ohio's favorite tradition, and that includes summer, fall, winter, spring, doesn't matter. Everybody loves animals. Columbus Zoo and Aquarium, unforgettable animal encounters to sunshine-filled family memories. Summer at the Columbus Zoo is nothing but joy and excitement. We took the grandkids last year, had an incredible time, got to see the new baby elephant that had been born last summer, and that was exciting, especially for a 4 and 6-year-old. They both enjoyed it. It was a hot day, though, I will say that. 94 degrees. Some of the animals hid out under big rocks, didn't want to come out, so we couldn't see everything, but we sure tried. It was a lot of fun. So it looks like we have winners today from Richland Public Health. Thank you to them for having a box inside of their offices here in Mansfield. All right, let's draw some winners this morning. It looks like our first one out of Galleon, Ohio, Candy Dixon, Candy with a K. So congratulations, Candy Dixon. You are winner number one this morning of 2 tickets to Columbus Zoo and Aquarium. And our second winner, Amber Stearns. Way to go, Amber Stearns. Glad to have you also as a winner. So far we have given out tickets to Barb Neal of Mansfield, Riley Walter, also a Mansfield winner, Nancy Peppert and Zoe Newsom, both of Ashland, and now Amber Stearns of Mansfield and Candy Dixon of Galleon. More winners coming up tomorrow morning on your Morning Fix, the morning show. Be listening. We could be announcing your name.
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0: A heat advisory remains in effect from noon today until 8 p.m. this evening. We'll see a high near 95 today. Patchy smoke on Thursday. It's going to turn partly sunny, a high near 92. Friday, slight showers and 90. A chance of rain, possible thunderstorms Saturday and 88. Sunday, a chance of showers and 83.
10: From the Mid-State Media Weather Center in Mansfield, there are currently four active weather alerts for North Central Ohio. A heat advisory remains in effect for portions of Richland, Ashland, Crawford, Morrow, Knox, Holmes, Wayne, Marion, and Huron until 8 o'clock tomorrow evening. Heat index values up to 105 are expected. Hot temperatures and high humidity may cause heat illnesses. Drink plenty of fluids. Stay in an air-conditioned room. Stay out of the sun. And check up on relatives and neighbors. Take extra precautions when outside. Wear lightweight and loose-fitting clothing. Try to limit strenuous activities to early morning or evening. Take action when you see symptoms of heat exhaustion and heat stroke. Also, an air quality alert remains in effect for portions of Delaware until

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3: Mansfield Lom Regional Airport is just a few years away from its 100th year in operation, and leading up to it, there are several big events to hype people up for the anniversary. Event coordinator Jeff Angelini spoke about this year's Airport Day and what to expect.
4: August 1st, 8 to 2, big event this year. We've got the B-25 Mitchell bomber going to be there on display and probably doing some flyovers and things like that. We've also got the Grimes Flying Lab, which is a beautiful red, white, and blue plane.
3: And

0: Hudson's Duck Drop returns to downtown Shelby on Saturday, July 25th for its fourth annual celebration. Hudson's Duck Drop was established in memory of Hudson Curran to celebrate his life while supporting Ronald McDonald House Charities of Central Ohio. The annual event has raised more than $35,000 to help families stay together while children receive medical care and has grown into one of Shelby's signature community events. More than 1,000 numbered rubber ducks will once again take the plunge from Shelby's Main Street Bridge into the Black Fork Mohican River, racing toward the finish line at the Parrot Head Pub. Every duck adoption supports Ronald McDonald House Charities of Central Ohio. The event will run from 5 to 9 p.m. with the duck drop happening at 8. In the newsroom, I'm Logan Gray.
1: Fox News. I'm Chris Foster. It's been four straight nights of airstrikes in Iran since those restarted in response to Iran attacking ships in the Strait of Hormuz.
2: The president making clear Iran is in for plenty more pain unless and until it gets back to the negotiating table.
3: They'll continue until I say it's enough. I mean, they'll continue. They've been the word the military likes to use is degrade. They've been degraded to a very low level.
2: President Trump insisting the Strait of Hormuz is once again open for business for everybody but Iran.
1: Fox's Nina Vogel. Immigration and Customs Enforcement plans to expand agents' use of body cameras and is ending most vehicle stops after fatal ICE shootings in Maine and Texas. People accused of threatening agents or public safety trying to drive away. 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
7: Good Wednesday morning, everyone, and welcome to the WMFD Sports Report. The American League beat the National League 4-0 in the 96th annual Major League Baseball All-Star Game last night in Philadelphia. New York Yankees outfielder Cody Bellinger was named the Ted Williams Most Valuable Player. England will play Argentina in the semifinals of the FIFA World Cup this afternoon. The winner will face Spain in the finals after the Spaniards beat France 2-0. In their semifinals, played in Dallas on Tuesday. The Sports Report is brought to you by Spitzer Motors, Directions Credit Union, and the Ohio State University of Mansfield.
8: A heat advisory remains in effect from noon today until 8 p.m. this evening. We'll see a high near 95 today. Patchy smoke on Thursday. It's going to turn partly sunny, a high near 92. Friday, slight showers and 90. A chance of rain, possible thunderstorms Saturday and 88. Sunday, a chance of showers and 83.

0: Mix of 106.1, Little Van Halen for you this morning. One of my favorite ballads by a band, When It's Love. We also played The Fix and One Thing Leads to Another. This hour, The Real McCoys. We've got The Hollies, too, coming up. Some great music. It's your morning fix on July 15th. It's World Youth Skills Day today. A really good day to highlight the importance of equipping young people today with technical and vocational skills. So be proactive. Do something with your kiddos today that enhances that part of their education. And it's good for the brain. It's National Hot Dog Day. Did you know that? Not one of the better foods on the market for your body. Obviously, they're worried about carcinogens nowadays with hot dog. But come on, every once in a while, a good Coney dog just hits the spot. It's also National Give Something Away Day today. Something that you cherish, give it to someone else. You know, it's that big show, the National Show of Generosity. And it was created by Linda Feinholz to practice radical generosity, giving physical items to strangers. It's not someone you know, but to a complete stranger. Can you do that? Have you ever done it? It's also a National Be a Dork Day. I find that kind of interesting. And did you know this? July 15th, big day, right? It's also one of the most popular days of the year for birthdays. About 30% of our population has a birthday today on July 15th. If you're celebrating a birthday, man, we're wishing you the best. Mix of 106.1, good stuff coming up this hour. 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
3: 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A heat advisory remains in effect from noon today until 8 p.m. this evening. We'll see a high near 95 today. Patchy smoke on Thursday. It's going to turn partly sunny, a high near 92. Friday, slight showers and 90. A chance of rain, possible thunderstorms Saturday and 88. Sunday, a chance of showers and 83.
4: From the Mid-State Media Weather Center in Mansfield, there are currently four active weather alerts for North Central Ohio. A heat advisory remains in effect for portions of Richland, Ashland, Crawford, Morrow, Knox, Holmes, Wayne, Marion, and Huron until 8 o'clock tomorrow evening. Heat index values up to 105 are expected. Hot temperatures and high humidity may cause heat illnesses. Drink plenty of fluids. Stay in an air-conditioned room. Stay out of the sun. And check up on relatives and neighbors. Take extra precautions when outside. Wear lightweight and loose-fitting clothing. Try to limit strenuous activities to early morning or evening. Take action when you see symptoms of heat exhaustion and heat stroke. Also, a air quality alert remains in effect for portions of Delaware until 3 o'clock this afternoon. 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

0: So, Tommy, okay, I firmly admit I'm a junk food junkie once in a while, trying to be better, trying to adapt to a better lifestyle without so much sugar.
1: So however, why would you do that when we're going to talk about M&M's?
0: I know. Right? I love M&M's every once in a while. My favorite are the peanut butter M&M's.
1: Mm.
0: However, the blue and brown M&M's, they still haven't found an all-natural, less dye approach for those two colors. So people may see now, for just a bit, it's not permanent, no blue or brown M&M's in their bags. And I love the brown ones.
1: I do too.
0: They're my favorite.
1: I was telling Shelley a moment ago, that was a Van Halen thing in their rider when
0: that
1: they would
0: do
1: concerts.
0: That was so hilarious that you said this.
1: Yeah, backstage they wanted all brown M&M's.
0: That is hilarious.
1: It's like, who's picking those out of a bag?
0: I know. Can you imagine?
1: How many bags you got to get through to
0: all
1: get a bowl full of brown ones?
0: Yeah, I know. Because I find a lot of yellow in bags nowadays. But apparently they do have the no dye for the red, orange, yellow, and green. So they've come up with natural color options for those, but blue and brown, they have yet to discover what they're going to use yet.
1: See, that's an FDA thing. You know,
0: sure
1: you
0: is.
1: Go north up into Canada, they don't use any artificial coloring, and maybe over in Europe as well. And one of the big, if you will, foodies it's going to affect is Fruit Loops.
0: Oh.
1: Because it's the same thing. They've got all those dyes, the same colors you mentioned,
0: that
1: except for
0: sense.
1: The brown.
0: Yep.
1: Are in Fruit Loops. So they're trying to get back to a more natural flavoring versus the laboratory created colors that we're now seeing.
0: Absolutely. And they do say that the blue and brown will be back after they get their mission complete.
1: They still taste the same. I told you
0: I
1: once
0: know.
1: Before, I separated Fruit Loops one time with one of my granddaughters, and we see if they tasted orange, blue. They
0: all didn't.
1: Taste the same.
0: They all taste the same.
1: I was
0: same.
1: So disappointed.
0: I know. That is a real letdown for that food.
1: It is. Exactly.
0: There you go.
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9: From the newsroom of WMFD.com, here's what's happening right now. Mansfield Lawn Regional Airport is just a few years away from its 100th year in operation, and leading up to it, there are several big events to hype people up for the anniversary. Event coordinator Jeff Angelini spoke about this year's Airport Day and what to expect.
10: August 1st, 8 to 2, big event this year. We've got the B-25 Mitchell bomber going to be there on display and probably doing some flyovers and things like that. We've also got the Grimes Flying Lab, which is a beautiful red, white, and blue plane.
9: And Hudson's Duck Drop returns to downtown Shelby on Saturday, July 25th for its fourth annual celebration. Hudson's Duck Drop was established in memory of Hudson Curran to celebrate his life while supporting Ronald McDonald House Charities of Central Ohio. The annual event has raised more than $35,000 to help families stay together while children receive medical care, and has grown into one of Shelby's signature community events. More than 1,000 numbered rubber ducks will once again take the plunge from Shelby's Main Street Bridge into the Black Fork Mohican River, racing toward the finish line at the Parrot Head Pub. Every duck adoption supports Ronald McDonald House Charities of Central Ohio. The event will run from 5 to 9 p.m., with the duck drop happening at 8. In the newsroom, I'm Logan Gray.
11: Good Wednesday morning, everyone, and welcome to the WMFD Sports Report. The American League beat the National League 4-0 in the 96th annual Major League Baseball All-Star Game last night in Philadelphia. New York Yankees outfielder Cody Bellinger was named the Ted Williams Most Valuable Player. England will play Argentina in the semifinals of the FIFA World Cup this afternoon. The winner will face Spain in the finals after the Spaniards beat France 2-0 in their semifinals, played in Dallas on Tuesday. The Sports Report is brought to you by Spitzer Motors, Directions Credit Union, and the Ohio State University of Mansfield.
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0: A heat advisory remains in effect from noon today until 8 p.m. this evening. We'll see a high near 95 today. Patchy smoke on Thursday. It's going to turn partly sunny, a high near 92. Friday, slight showers and 90. A chance of rain, possible thunderstorms Saturday and 88. Sunday, a chance of showers and 83.
13: Here is the current pollen report for North Central Ohio. Today is in the low medium category with a reading of 4.8. Tomorrow stays about the same at 4.8. By Friday, pollen levels move into the medium category with a reading of 5.0. The top pollen sources are grasses and dock. 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

0: And now some trending Hollywood headlines on your morning fix. All right. Looks like NBC has named Law & Order SVU star Mariska Hargitay as this year's 78th Emmy Awards host. She will be the first woman to MC the show since Jane Lynch did the job back in 2011. By the way, she has been the role of Captain Olivia Benson since 1999 across 27 seasons. She is definitely one of my favorite gals on TV. Jermaine Dupri looks like he is going after Sony Music Entertainment for about $18 million. Emerging decades of unpaid royalties for a lot of the artists on his label. That includes Mariah Carey, Usher, and many others. The suit claims that Sony has engaged in deceitful actions, and he wants the money that they owe him. Good luck to him. Terminator 2 Judgment Day is back in theaters again at the end of August, and that will be to honor the 35th anniversary of the big movie starring Arnold Schwarzenegger. By the way, it will screen in 4K Real D, 3D, and premium formats. If you didn't see it before, might be a good time to check out that movie. And New Girl creator Liz Merriweather is now going to be writing the screenplay for Universal Pictures' upcoming Britney Spears biopic, which got tabled for a while. But now the project is back on. It will be based on Spears' 2023 memoir, The Woman in Me, which, by the way, sold well over a million copies in its first week. So if you thought the book was good, wait until you see the biopic on Britney Spears. She's had a crazy life. I'm sure it will be interesting. Just a few Hollywood headlines trending today.
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0: A heat advisory remains in effect from noon today until 8 p.m. this evening. We'll see a high near 95 today. Patchy smoke on Thursday. It's going to turn partly sunny, a high near 92. Friday, slight showers and 90. A chance of rain, possible thunderstorms Saturday and 88. Sunday, a chance of showers and 83.
8: From the Mid-State Media Weather Center in Mansfield, there are currently 4 active weather alerts for North Central Ohio. A heat advisory remains in effect for portions of Richland, Ashland, Crawford, Morrow, Knox, Holmes, Wayne, Marion, and Huron until 8 o'clock tomorrow evening. Heat index values up to 105 are expected. Hot temperatures and high humidity may cause heat illnesses. Drink plenty of fluids. Stay in an air-conditioned room. Stay out of the sun. And check up on relatives and neighbors. Take extra precautions when outside. Wear lightweight and loose-fitting clothing. Try to limit strenuous activities to early morning or evening. Take action when you see symptoms of heat exhaustion and heat stroke. Also, an air quality alert remains in effect for portions of Delaware until 3 o'clock this afternoon. 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

Billy Joel, Piano Man on Mix It 106.1. Before that, we had little Tom Petty, Don't Do Me Like That. Great song. Coming up, top of the hour news, your sports. We'll take a time out with Brian Weaver. And also, I'll be back with your five-day weather forecast. Don't forget, tomorrow morning, we will draw another winning entry in our Columbus Zoo and Aquarium giveaway. That's right. Hope you got registered at four businesses in North Central Ohio, and you had to do so before July 9th. So this week is giveaway week. We draw those winning entries. Could be you tomorrow morning. Be listening to your morning fix, a chance to win. Here's TLC.

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3: Mansfield Lom Regional Airport is just a few years away from its 100th year in operation, and leading up to it, there are several big events to hype people up for the anniversary. Event coordinator Jeff Angelini spoke about this year's Airport Day and what to expect.
4: August 1st, 8 to 2, big event this year. We've got the B-25 Mitchell bomber going to be there on display and probably doing some flyovers and things like that. We've also got the Grimes Flying Lab, which is a beautiful red, white, and blue plane.
3: And Hudson's Duck Drop returns to downtown Shelby on Saturday, July 25th for its fourth annual celebration. Hudson's Duck Drop was established in memory of Hudson Currens, who celebrate his life while supporting Ronald McDonald House Charities of Central Ohio. The annual event has raised more than $35,000 to help families stay together while children receive medical care, and has grown into one of Shelby's signature community events. More than 1,000 numbered rubber ducks will once again take the plunge from Shelby's Main Street Bridge into the Black Fork Mohican River, racing toward the finish line at the Parrot Head Pub. Every duck adoption supports Ronald McDonald House Charities of Central Ohio. The event will run from 5 to 9 p.m., with the duck drop happening at 8. In the newsroom, I'm Logan Gray.
5: News. I'm Therese Crowley. Nighttime into the day, Iran takes a fourth straight round of pounding after CENTCOM dropped the wall of steel, restoring the U.S. naval blockade. President Trump says we had a deal. Iran went back on it, and it's going to get worse when the U.S. hits its electric grid and bridges next week, telling Fox's Trey Yates.
6: They'll continue until I say it's enough. I mean, they'll continue. They've been the word the military likes to use is degrade. They've been degraded.
5: Iran reports 250 casualties when one of its army barracks was hit. Acting Attorney General Todd Blanche facing his first Senate confirmation hearing. Escape from Alcatraz. A three-deck pontoon boat sank off the rocky coast with 16 rescued from

0: cold waters. Three missing, one died, mostly family, holding a memorial on the San Francisco Bay. 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
4: Good Wednesday morning, everyone, and welcome to the WMFD Sports Report. The American League beat the National League 4-0 in the 96th annual Major League Baseball All-Star Game last night in Philadelphia. New York Yankees outfielder Cody Bellinger was named the Ted Williams Most Valuable Player. England will play Argentina in the semifinals of the FIFA World Cup this afternoon. The winner will face Spain in the finals after the Spaniards beat France 2-0 in their semifinals, played in Dallas on Tuesday. The Sports Report is brought to you by Spitzer Motors, Directions Credit Union, and the Ohio State University of Mansfield.
5: Mansfield weather. A heat advisory remains in effect from noon today until 8 p.m. this evening. We'll see a high near 95 today. Patchy smoke on Thursday. It's going to turn partly sunny, a high near 92. Friday, slight showers and 90. A chance of rain, possible thunderstorms Saturday and 88. Sunday, a chance of showers and 83.

0: War and Lowrider right here on Mix at 106.1. We also played some Bryan Adams too, and we've got music on the way by Poison following Chumbawamba. It's National Hot Dog Day today, so you already know what you're gonna have for lunch, right? Okay. Find a hot dog dealer in this town. Go get a hot dog. Does kind of sound good to me this morning, although I am a burger girl over a hot dog girl any day of the week. Once in a while, maybe twice a year, I might eat a hot dog. And I really like mine loaded with chili sauce. I do love chili dogs. Those are my favorite. They truly are. Did you know this? The Mid-Atlantic is hot dog country. Most states, burgers is number one. However, not in the Mid-Atlantic. It's Maryland, North Carolina, Pennsylvania, and West Virginia. They claim hot dogs as their favorite grilling food in the summer months. So there you go. Speaking of hot dogs, there is a snack food out that now has started selling something. It's limited time only, and I only think it might even be through just today or even tomorrow. A certain product that's on the menu right now that I think many of you will be interested in. Tommy and I are going to share the details on that coming up here in just a few minutes. And it's really kind of interesting. We'll even give you the website. You can check it out. See if you can still get this particular item during Hot Dog Week. Sounds good to me. Good conversation, music, and more coming up on the show.
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10: Mansfield weather.
5: A heat advisory remains in effect from noon today until 8 p.m. this evening. We'll see a high near 95 today. Patchy smoke on Thursday. It's going to turn partly sunny, a high near 92. Friday, slight showers and 90. A chance of rain, possible thunderstorms Saturday and 88. Sunday, a chance of showers and 83.
11: From the Mid-State Media Weather Center in Mansfield, there are currently four active weather alerts for North Central Ohio. A heat advisory remains in effect for portions of Richland, Ashland, Crawford, Morrow, Knox, Holmes, Wayne, Marion, and Huron until 8 o'clock tomorrow evening. Heat index values up to 105 are expected. Hot temperatures and high humidity may cause heat illnesses. Drink plenty of fluids. Stay in an air-conditioned room. Stay out of the sun. And check up on relatives and neighbors. Take extra precautions when outside. Wear lightweight and loose-fitting clothing. Try to limit strenuous activities to early morning or evening. Take action when you see symptoms of heat exhaustion and heat stroke. Also, a air quality alert remains in effect for portions of Delaware until 3 o'clock this afternoon. 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

0: Your morning fix on Mix 106.1. Little poison for you this morning, and every rose has its thorn. Tommy Barnes, we are talking hot dogs this week. It's actually National Hot Dog Day today. You got a favorite way you eat a dog?
1: Well, I tell you what, I love a schnauzer. No, I'm joking. I'm joking.
0: Don't eat a schnauzer. Don't get him wrong, folks.
1: A lot of different versions, quite honestly. I mean, right off the grill. Nothing on it by my fingers.
0: Seriously?
1: Yeah.
0: No condiments?
1: I love all of that, you know, all of the above, except for like sauerkraut or anything. But, yeah. You know, there's some people that will have an argument, you know, mustard only.
0: Yeah.
1: You know, I'm one of those people that I love, you know, onions, mustard, ketchup, and relish.
0: I got to do chili. Chili on
1: chili
0: mine.
1: Is the
0: and
1: same way.
0: Onions and mustard. I really like a good chili dog and then throw it all. And I like slaw dogs too. Chili and then some coleslaw on top.
1: I'm not a giant fan, but you know, but anytime you go to the ballpark, like up at Cleveland or something like that, you almost feel a little guilty if you're just having a dog with anything other than mustard on it, you know?
0: Truth right there.
1: You don't want people looking at you. You get the same look as if you were eating a schnauzer.
0: You know what? Exactly. Don't do that.
1: Don't do that.
0: It's funny, though. We're not the only people here that will occasionally. I don't eat hot dogs very often, maybe twice a year. I'm a burger girl, as I mentioned earlier in the show. I far prefer burgers, and burgers is actually number one across the country as far as favorite grilled food in the summer. Hot dogs, though, came in really strong with Maryland, North Carolina, Pennsylvania, and West Virginia. The Mid-Atlantic loves their dogs, and they're really picky about them.
1: I tell you, I can see that. I think regionally is going to determine what goes on the dog.
0: Absolutely. Now, get this. Pringles is now selling flavored hot dog buns.
1: Gross.
0: You can still get them today. Well, think about it, though. I like Pringles.
1: I do, too.
0: I like sour cream and chive Pringles. Mm-hmm. You can get a sour cream and chive bun. 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Each bun comes in its own container, and believe it or not, it's in a Pringles container.
1: Oh, my gosh.
0: Like a smaller kind.
1: Right, the snack size.
0: I don't know, man. I got to tell you, some inventions don't get my attention. This one does.
1: Well, you know, here's the disclaimer on the whole thing is coming up in a couple months. Pumpkin flavored hot dogs.
0: Oh, yuck. No. Never in a million years, dude. Never, never, never.
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9: Mansfield-Lom Regional Airport is just a few years away from its 100th year in operation, and leading up to it, there are several big events to hype people up for the anniversary. Event coordinator Jeff Angelini spoke about this year's Airport Day and what to expect.
10: August 1st, 8 to 2, big event this year. We've got the B-25 Mitchell bomber going to be there on display and probably doing some flyovers and things like that. We've also got the Grimes Flying Lab, which is a beautiful red, white, and blue plane.
9: And Hudson's Duck Drop returns to downtown Shelby on Saturday, July 25th for its fourth annual celebration. Hudson's Duck Drop was established in memory of Hudson Curran to celebrate his life while supporting Ronald McDonald House Charities of Central Ohio. The annual event has raised more than $35,000 to help families stay together while children receive medical care, and has grown into one of Shelby's signature community events. More than 1,000 numbered rubber ducks will once again take the plunge from Shelby's Main Street Bridge into the Black Fork Mohican River, racing toward the finish line at the Parrot Head Pub. Every duck adoption supports Ronald McDonald House Charities of Central Ohio. The event will run from 5 to 9 p.m. with the duck drop happening at 8. In the newsroom, I'm Logan Gray.
11: Good Wednesday morning, everyone, and welcome to the WMFD Sports Report. The American League beat the National League 4-0 in the 96th annual Major League Baseball All-Star Game last night in Philadelphia. New York Yankees outfielder Cody Bellinger was named the Ted Williams Most Valuable Player. England will play Argentina in the semifinals of the FIFA World Cup this afternoon. The winner will face Spain in the finals after the Spaniards beat France 2-0 in their semifinals, played in Dallas on Tuesday. The Sports Report is brought to you by Spitzer Motors, Directions Credit Union, and the Ohio State University of Mansfield.
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13: A heat advisory remains in effect from noon today until 8 p.m. this evening. We'll see a high near 95 today. Patchy smoke on Thursday. It's going to turn partly sunny, a high near 92. Friday, slight showers and 90. A chance of rain, possible thunderstorms Saturday and 88. Sunday, a chance of showers and 83.
14: Here is the current pollen report for North Central Ohio. Today is in the low medium category with a reading of 4.8. Tomorrow stays about the same at 4.8. By Friday, pollen levels move into the medium category with a reading of 5.0. The top pollen sources are grasses and dock. 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

0: the best mix of music. You find it right here on Your Morning Fix. That's Gwen Stefani, Hollaback Girl. We also played Stevie Wonder in that mix too. Superstition, great tune. We've got some John Mellencamp on the way and the B-52s. We welcome to the studios Linda Chambers of the Richland County Humane Society. Linda, you have a lot of animals that need adopted.
1: Yes, we do have a lot of cats and dogs that are currently looking for their happily ever after.
0: Is it an easy process to adopt a pet?
1: It can be done in a day. You can go in, meet several animals, find the right match, and go home the same day. A lot of times people are surprised by that. They think that they have to wait, you know, a week or two. But no, it's a front and back application. Like I said, you come in, you meet them, meet a few, and find the perfect match.
0: Do you ever have people that come in and then there's another family that wants the dog? How do you go about that process?
1: I wish.
0: Multiple families. That's a wishful thing, isn't it?
1: It is. And yes, we do on occasion have that. If we get specifically smaller dogs, a lot of times people want a dog that's, you know, 10 to 20 pounds. If we do get one that is smaller, we will open up applications before we let people just come in. It's a great problem to have, but we'll get, you know, sometimes upwards of like 30 applications for one dog. And then we just simply look at what would be the best fit for that dog.
0: Do you have recommendations for people out there, like making sure that the kids are ready to embrace a pet, that they're ready to help care for an animal? What do you recommend to families that are just considering?
1: So that is a really good question, Shelley. We always recommend a family affair. If you know, like you said, if there are children in the home, it's good to bring them to meet the animal. You want everyone in the family to be on board and to understand. I grew up with animals, and so it's really heartwarming to see when people bring kids in, teaching young children to love and respect animals from a young age, but also to understand the responsibility. So part of the conversation is just up to the parents of, you know, enforcing this is, it's going to be your pet too. You have to clean the litter box. You have to walk the dog, all those good things. But then also the children have to be comfortable when they do come in, you know, that everyone is kind of feeling this connection with especially dogs. There's not someone that's not as excited or something like that. It's like we always have those honest conversations of, is this a good fit? Or maybe this one isn't a good fit. It's always got to be about everyone in the home being, like I said, being on board.
0: Being on board and prepared for that experience, because you want it to be a positive
1: one. For sure, yeah.
0: Now, what if someone gets an animal home, a dog, a cat, and it's not a fit? What happens then?
1: And that is a reality. Sometimes they are not a fit, and, you know, animals are different when they're out of the shelter environment. Shelter environment is stressful. When they get home, maybe they're a little bit more spirited, or spirited meaning way too active.
0: Amped up.
1: Yeah, and we always tell people that as part of the agreement is we want them to come back if it's not a good fit. We don't want the people who adopt to think, oh my gosh, now I'm stuck with this pet and it's not good for our home. So we have I don't want to say a return policy. We never want to see them come back. But if it doesn't work out, we do want them to come back. We just have to be more, you know, selective about where they go the next time, making sure that it works out for them.
0: What do you need at the shelter right now?
1: We need adopters. We always need supplies, things like cat litter, cat food, dog food. But right now we really need adopters.
0: What is your address and phone number?
1: It is 3025 Park Avenue West in Ontario, Ohio. And our phone number is 419-774-4795.
0: Thanks to Linda Chambers this morning. 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
0: A heat advisory remains in effect from noon today until 8 p.m. this evening. We'll see a high near 95 today. Patchy smoke on Thursday. It's going to turn partly sunny, a high near 92. Friday, slight showers and 90. A chance of rain, possible thunderstorms Saturday and 88. Sunday, a chance of showers and 83.
12: From the Mid-State Media Weather Center in Mansfield, there are currently 4 active weather alerts for North Central Ohio. A heat advisory remains in effect for portions of Richland, Ashland, Crawford, Morrow, Knox, Holmes, Wayne, Marion, and Huron until 8 o'clock tomorrow evening. Heat index values up to 105 are expected. Hot temperatures and high humidity may cause heat illnesses. Drink plenty of fluids. Stay in an air-conditioned room. Stay out of the sun. And check up on relatives and neighbors. Take extra precautions when outside. Wear lightweight and loose-fitting clothing. Try to limit strenuous activities to early morning or evening. Take action when you see symptoms of heat exhaustion and heat stroke. Also, a air quality alert remains in effect for portions of Delaware until 3 o'clock this afternoon. 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

0: Styx. What a great tune. Come Sail Away. Love the band. We've got music on the way next from Men at Work. We'll throw in some Miles Smith to this hour. You know, I can be quite honest. I don't want summer to end. And I love outdoor concerts. I love putting a blanket on the ground or bringing a lawn chair. And I love free music in so many of our local communities. And thank you again to Mary's Insurance Team. She sponsors many of these community calendar updates at the Mansfield Arts Center. They have jumped on board. They're having fun with music at their facility. It's the AFM Local 159. You can hear the big band coming up on July 16th. The concert starts at 7. And then Suburban Brass on July 23rd. Again, 7 o'clock concerts at the Mansfield Arts Center on Marion Avenue. Let's not forget concerts at Marshall Park at the Band Shell. That includes the Oolong Gurus on July 21st. That's going to be a fun one for sure. At the Michael Lynn Winery and Brewing Company, it's full moon from 1 to 4 p.m. on July 19th. 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
12: I'm Chris Foster. U.S. Central Command announces the first daytime airstrikes in Iran since President Trump announced the end of a ceasefire. He tells Fox his objectives, Iran never having nuclear weapon or closing the Strait of Hormuz and having a degraded military, are met.
13: Well, I think they're completed now, honestly. If we left right now, it would take them 20 years to rebuild what they have.
12: Iran's threatening to block more trade routes in the region. Acting Attorney General Todd Blanch is a Senate confirmation hearing today.
14: Part of President Trump's issue today with getting Blanch through might be Republicans, including Tom Tillis and John Cornyn. Both of those men could vote Blanch down if he cannot assure them that the so-called weaponization fund to pay out people with taxpayer money who think they have been wronged by the federal government is dead.
12: Fox's Peter Ducey. 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
0: A heat advisory remains in effect from noon today until 8 p.m. this evening. We'll see a high near 95 today. Patchy smoke on Thursday. It's going to turn partly sunny, a high near 92. Friday, slight showers and 90. A chance of rain, possible thunderstorms Saturday and 88. Sunday, a chance of showers and 83.
15: From the Mid-State Media Weather Center in Mansfield, there are currently two active weather alerts for North Central Ohio. A heat advisory remains in effect for all of North Central Ohio until 8 o'clock this evening. Heat index values up to 104 are expected. Hot temperatures and high humidity may cause heat illnesses. Drink plenty of fluids. Stay in an air-conditioned room. Stay out of the sun. And check up on relatives and neighbors. Take extra precautions when outside. Wear lightweight and loose-fitting clothing. Try to limit strenuous activities to early morning or evening. Take action when you see symptoms of heat exhaustion and heat stroke. 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

0: playing a great mix of your favorites right here on Mixer 106.1. Glad to be alongside you today. And that was music by Van Halen. Finish What You Started. Good tune. Miles Smith in the music mix, Stargazing. We also played Men at Work. We've got Steely Dan on the way and Everything But the Girl. And later in the 9 o'clock hour, some Bon Jovi. Hey, if you are an Emmy fan, looks like The Pit and Hacks really cleaning up. The Pit walking away with 25 nominations, followed closely by Hacks. They have 24 nominations. The Emmy Awards actually will be on television, NBC, September 14th. And believe it or not, one of my favorites, Mariska Hargitay, will be hosting. Only the second female to host since 2011, and that was Jane Lynch. She hosted back in the day. Someone who did get a posthumous nomination, Rob Reiner, for his guest work on The Bear, but there was no posthumous nomination for Eric Dane for his work on Euphoria. By the way, Kristen Bell and Adam Brody, not nominated for Nobody Wants This, even though they made the cut in 2025. So just some interesting information for you there this morning. Hey, reminding you, Backroom Bar and Grill, where you can push the little button at backroommansfield.com. 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
9: Here is the current pollen report for North Central Ohio. Today is in the low medium category with a reading of 4.8. Tomorrow stays about the same at 4.8. By Friday, pollen levels move into the medium category with a reading of 5.0. 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

0: Everything But the Girl, Missing, right here on Mixer 106.1, 9 o'clock hour. I am Shelley Kemper. Hello, my friends. Hope you're having a good day today on this middle of the work week, July 15th. Chicken Alfredo on the menu today at the Backroom Bar and Grill. They are powering my 9 o'clock hour this morning. Now, it is breakfast time right now, so maybe that doesn't sound good for breakfast, but it's going to sound mighty good when lunch or dinner rolls around. 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Now, you may want to grab a hot dog today. It is National Hot Dog Day, so ask them about maybe their favorite dog and what they serve on their menu. But if you live in Seattle, you have all the bragging rights today, because apparently the Seattle dog beat out all the other dogs, including hot dogs of Chicago and New York, being crowned America's best hot dog. Well, there you go. I guess if you are a big city, you are going to be happy about being able to brag about that. It was a taste test by the New York Times, and they have done the crowning. And apparently it's made with cream cheese, loaded with cream cheese. Already it's got my attention. I love cream cheese. Also grilled onions, a little mustard. And if you're feeling adventurous, kicking it up with some jalapenos. Pass on that. I'll take the cream cheese, though. I would take the grilled onions. Absolutely. Maybe mustard. I don't know. I mean, I might take the cream cheese, some shredded cheddar cheese, and the grilled onions. I don't know if I want that entire Seattle dog the way it's already made. I would have to custom make it. But there you go. It is definitely what's on the menu today in Seattle. A lot of people are going to be buying that one up, since it was crowned on National Hot Dog Day the best dog. So there you go. Interesting to know. And don't forget, again, whether you're eating dinner, maybe it's a hot dog, maybe it's a cheeseburger, maybe it's a pizza, could be just a really good breakfast this morning. Make the Backroom Bar and Grill one of your favorite mainstays to attend, 880 Laver Road. 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
10: A heat advisory remains in effect from noon today until 8 p.m. this evening. We'll see a high near 95 today. Patchy smoke on Thursday. It's going to turn partly sunny, a high near 92. Friday, slight showers and 90. A chance of rain, possible thunderstorms Saturday and 88. Sunday, a chance of showers and 83.
11: From the Mid-State Media Weather Center in Mansfield, there are currently two active weather alerts for North Central Ohio. A heat advisory remains in effect for all of North Central Ohio until 8 o'clock this evening. Heat index values up to 104 are expected. Hot temperatures and high humidity may cause heat illnesses. Drink plenty of fluids. Stay in an air-conditioned room. Stay out of the sun. And check up on relatives and neighbors. 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Wear lightweight and loose-fitting clothing. 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

Mix 106.1, Mansfield Best Music Mix, the title track from Steve Miller's The Joker. Good morning, everybody. I'm Tommy, and these guys are known as the Backstreet Boys on Mix 106.1.

0: Mix 106.1, the greatest music of all time, from definitely in my book one of the greatest, Mr. Bob Seger and Shame on the Moon. Well, good morning, everybody. I'm Tommy. Good to be here with you on another sweltering hot day. It is Wednesday. We'll tell you about that forecast here in just a couple of moments. And especially yesterday, you really noticed in the sky all the haze out there, and that is from the wildfires up in Canada. Hopefully it's not causing any respiratory issues for anybody, but definitely kind of an interesting sky, wasn't it? Probably be the same way for today and the next couple of days as well. Let's get right back at the music. It's courtesy of the Motor Ranch, located in Bucyrus and Galleon, and courtesy of them, we'll throw some Heart, Katy Perry, and Paul McCartney's Jet at you next on Mix 106.1.
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11: Fox News, I'm Therese Crowley. U.S. Central Command pounding Iran in daylight strikes after last night's seven-hour session. Strikes escalating, and President Trump tells Fox's Trey Yingst it's going to get worse when the U.S. hits Iran's electric grid and bridges next week till it comes back to the table.
12: I think they have no choice.
13: Why haven't they yet?
12: I think if I didn't do the way I'm doing, they would never make a deal. They would have never made a deal with Obama. That deal was the worst deal. What they did sign was a worthless piece of paper.
11: Acting Attorney General Todd Blanche in first Senate confirmation hearings with Jeffrey Epstein survivors objecting because some of their names were exposed when Blanche released millions of Epstein files. Greetings from Canada. Smoke from Thunder Bay wildfires browning the skies from the Midwest across New York down to Cincinnati and D.C. atop a heat wave. 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
14: A heat advisory remains in effect from noon today until 8 p.m. this evening. We'll see a high near 95 today. Patchy smoke on Thursday. It's going to turn partly sunny, a high near 92. Friday, slight showers and 90. A chance of rain, possible thunderstorms Saturday and 88. Sunday, a chance of showers and 83.
15: From the Mid-State Media Weather Center in Mansfield, there are currently two active weather alerts for north central Ohio. A heat advisory remains in effect for all of North Central Ohio until 8 o'clock this evening. Heat index values up to 104 are expected. Hot temperatures and high humidity may cause heat illnesses. Drink plenty of fluids. Stay in an air-conditioned room. Stay out of the sun. And check up on relatives and neighbors. Take extra precautions when outside. Wear lightweight and loose-fitting clothing. Try to limit strenuous activities to early morning or evening. Take action when you see symptoms of heat exhaustion and heat stroke. 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

0: Mix on a 621, Mansfield Best Music Mix, enjoying some Paul McCartney and a Jet. So I know a lot of you may have kind of fallen off the FIFA train, if you will, maybe not following soccer like we were when the Americans were playing, but I tell you what, I've been watching it, and yesterday's match, a little bit of a stunner, as Spain ended up beating France. France in the last World Cup played Argentina in the final. So are we going to have kind of an interesting twist to that? We're going to find out this afternoon as England takes on Argentina at 3 o'clock with the winner going to face Spain in the final this coming weekend. See how things go, right? Why don't we take a real quick break? Big thanks to the Motor Ranch located in Bucyrus and Galleon. They've got a great website. If you're looking for a vehicle, check out motorranch.cool. And after the break, we'll check out some Hall & Oates and the Black Crowes on Mix 106.1.
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0: 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You get a chance to check them out. The Black Crowes. All right, everybody, I'm Tommy. We are going to take a real quick timeout. Tell you what's up with the forecast. Today is liable to be the hottest day of this week. Temperature's really going to be roasting us. We'll find out what all the details are here in just a couple of moments, and we'll get right back into music. As we head towards 11 o'clock, courtesy of the Motor Ranch, we're going to get into a big block of music. We've got Sir Duke from Stevie Wonder coming up here in just a few moments. We'll also play some Queen and some Jay Giles for you coming up on Mix 106.1.
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11: A heat advisory remains in effect from noon today until 8 p.m. this evening. We'll see a high near 95 today. Patchy smoke on Thursday. It's going to turn partly sunny, a high near 92. Friday, slight showers and 90. A chance of rain, possible thunderstorms Saturday and 88. Sunday, a chance of showers and 83.
12: From the Mid-State Media Weather Center in Mansfield, there are currently two active weather alerts for North Central Ohio. A heat advisory remains in effect for all of North Central Ohio until 8 o'clock this evening. Heat index values up to 104 are expected. Hot temperatures and high humidity may cause heat illnesses. Drink plenty of fluids. Stay in an air-conditioned room. Stay out of the sun. And check up on relatives and neighbors. Take extra precautions when outside. Wear lightweight and loose-fitting clothing. 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Take action when you see symptoms of heat exhaustion and heat stroke. 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

0: Mix 106.1. There you go. Some good old Jay Giles and Love Stinks. I'll tell you what stinks is trash, right? Especially when it gets this hot outside. It's that once a week thing when you got to go grab your trash cans, haul them down to the curb, and it's like, yeah, what did I eat the last few days? Oh, not to put that little sense of smell into your head, but anyway, I'm Tommy Barnes. Good to be with you here on this Wednesday morning. We're going to hang together till about 2 o'clock this afternoon, and this hour is brought to you by Skyline Chili on Lexington Springmill Road in Ontario. Lou Graham coming up, along with Taylor Swift, after this on Mix 106.1.
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8: News. I'm Chris Foster. President Trump says ICE should keep using traffic stops as an enforcement tool. ICE announced most stops would be suspended after fatal shootings in Maine and Texas.
9: Well, look, it's not a policy change. It's a temporary pause. Look, we had the last couple of shootings, ICE leadership along with DHS believes they want to look at these last couple of incidents and look, is there something that could have been done better?
8: Reporters are Tom Homan on Fox. The Senate confirmation hearings today for Acting Attorney General Todd Blanche to have the job long term. He says his job is securing American safety.
10: When a family can send their kids to school, walk their neighborhood after dark, and build a life without fear, every promise of the American dream is within reach. When they cannot, none of it is.
8: He faces accusations of improperly targeting Trump political enemies and mishandling the release of Jeffrey Epstein files. 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
11: Day heat advisory remains in effect from noon today until 8 p.m. this evening. We'll see a high near 95 today. Patchy smoke on Thursday. It's going to turn partly sunny, a high near 92. Friday, slight showers and 90. A chance of rain, possible thunderstorms Saturday and 88. Sunday, a chance of showers and 83.
12: From the Mid-State Media Weather Center in Mansfield, there are currently two active weather alerts for North Central Ohio. A heat advisory remains in effect for all of North Central Ohio until 8 o'clock this evening. Heat index values up to 104 are expected. Hot temperatures and high humidity may cause heat illnesses. Drink plenty of fluids. Stay in an air-conditioned room. Stay out of the sun. And check up on relatives and neighbors. Take extra precautions when outside. Wear lightweight and loose-fitting clothing. Try to limit strenuous activities to early morning or evening. Take action when you see symptoms of heat exhaustion and heat stroke. 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

0: Mix on a 6.1 from the Live at Budokan album. Cheap Trick, of course, and I Want You to Want Me. We enjoyed a really fun version, or actually three versions, of Music Trivia with Mr. Ed yesterday, and we are going to do that again tomorrow, courtesy of the Vault Wine Bar out of Shelby on Main Street. A lot of fun doing trivia. Hopefully you can play along with us. We're going to get into a real quick break here, and it's courtesy of Skyline Chili. Coming up after this, we've got Green Day and Time of Your Life on Mix on a 6.1.
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12: Here is the current pollen report for North Central Ohio. Today is in the low medium category with a reading of 4.8. Tomorrow stays about the same at 4.8. By Friday, pollen levels move into the medium category with a reading of 5.0. 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

0: Mix on a 6.1, and there you go, the Green Day I told you I'd play for you, and A Time of Your Life, Good Riddance. All right, we're going to take a real quick break as we head towards noontime. More music on the way, too. Matter of fact, I just love playing several songs in a row for you. We got some Van Halen with David Lee Roth singing Dance the Night Away for you, and other good stuff on the way right after this real quick timeout, courtesy of Skyline Chili on Lexington Springmill Road in Ontario.
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13: A heat advisory remains in effect from noon today until 8 p.m. this evening. We'll see a high near 95 today. Patchy smoke on Thursday. It's going to turn partly sunny, a high near 92. Friday, slight showers and 90. A chance of rain, possible thunderstorms Saturday and 88. Sunday, a chance of showers and 83.
14: From the Mid-State Media Weather Center in Mansfield, there are currently two active weather alerts for North Central Ohio. A heat advisory remains in effect for all of North Central Ohio until 8 o'clock this evening. Heat index values up to 104 are expected. Hot temperatures and high humidity may cause heat illnesses. Drink plenty of fluids. Stay in an air-conditioned room. Stay out of the sun. And check up on relatives and neighbors. 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Wear lightweight and loose-fitting clothing. 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Take action when you see symptoms of heat exhaustion and heat stroke. 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

0: Mix 106.1, and there you go, Miss Pat Benatar helping us into noontime. Here's D Light with Styx Renegade right after that, coming up on Mix 106.1.
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0: 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I hope you enjoyed that Styx song. It is called Renegade. Those guys are just really, really cool dudes. I've had a chance to interview JY and Tommy Shaw several times over the years. Tommy Shaw, by the way, I'm going to take you back to 9/11. Right after 9/11 happened, Tommy and several others put together a show called Rock to the Rescue. And they did this show in New Jersey, and they did the other one in Cleveland with all these amazing bands there. Myself, my wife, Mr. Ed, and his wife, all four of us went to the show, got a chance to hang out with Styx backstage, and just had a really wonderful time for certainly an amazing cause after 9/11. Why don't we take a time out? We're into the noontime hour. More on the way here. Don Henley, Shakira, and Bruce next on Mix 106.1.
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5: Fox News, I'm Therese Crowley. Acting Attorney General Todd Blanchin in Senate confirmation hearings with Democrats making it a referendum on the Epstein files, even though Blanch released millions of pages, Democrat Senator Dick Durbin.
6: Hundreds of survivors' personal information was unredacted, victimizing them again. Meanwhile, the names of powerful Epstein allies remain protected in clear violation of the Epstein Files Transparency Act. Your explanation, quote, it isn't a crime to party with Mr. Epstein.
5: Blanch says the Trump administration is more transparent than any other on Epstein. CENTCOM pounding Iran with daylight strikes. The President Trump warns will get worse when the U.S. hits Iran's power grid and bridges next week till they come back to the table. Happy surprise. Wholesale inflation falls 0.3 in June. 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
7: From the Mid-State Media Weather Center, here is your forecast for Mansfield. A heat advisory is in effect with heat index values up to 104. This afternoon, sunny, high near 95. Tonight, patchy smoke, low around 73. Thursday, areas of smoke, high near 91. Thursday night, areas of smoke, then mostly clear, low around 67. Friday, a chance for showers and thunderstorms, high near 90. Friday night, a chance for showers and thunderstorms, then showers and thunderstorms are likely, low around 70. From the Mid-State Media Weather Center in Mansfield, there are currently two active weather alerts for North Central Ohio. A heat advisory remains in effect for all of North Central Ohio until 8 o'clock this evening. Heat index values up to 104 are expected. Hot temperatures and high humidity may cause heat illnesses. Drink plenty of fluids. Stay in an air-conditioned room. Stay out of the sun. And check up on relatives and neighbors. 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Wear lightweight and loose-fitting clothing. 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

0: Mix on a 6.1, Mansfield Best Music Mix. There you go, some Bruce and Born to Run. All right, earlier this morning during your morning fix right here on Mix on a 6.1, we gave away more tickets for the Columbus Zoo and Aquarium out of our bucket contest, and this came from Richland Public Health. 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
9: Here is the current pollen report for North Central Ohio. Today is in the low-medium category with a reading of 4.8. Tomorrow stays about the same at 4.8. By Friday, pollen levels move into the medium category with a reading of 5.0. 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

0: Mansell Best Music Mix 106.1, enjoying some Iris from the one and only Goo Goo Dolls. We're going to take a break. Big thanks goes out to Porky's Drive-In, 811 Ashton Road in Mansfield. They sponsor this hour of the show. Want to thank Danita and the crew for working so hard in a very, very hot kitchen today. They'll be open tonight right around 8:45. On the way, details of your five-day forecast, more music, including Hearts Barracuda coming up, along with NXS on Mix 106.1.
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12: Weather. From the Mid-State Media Weather Center, here is your forecast for Mansfield. A heat advisory is in effect with heat index values up to 104. This afternoon, sunny, high near 95. Tonight, patchy smoke, low around 73. Thursday, areas of smoke, high near 91. Thursday night, areas of smoke, then mostly clear, low around 67. Friday, a chance for showers and thunderstorms, high near 90. Friday night, a chance for showers and thunderstorms, then showers and thunderstorms are likely, low around 70. From the Mid-State Media Weather Center in Mansfield, there are currently two active weather alerts for North Central Ohio. A heat advisory remains in effect for all of North Central Ohio until 8 o'clock this evening. Heat index values up to 104 are expected. Hot temperatures and high humidity may cause heat illnesses. Drink plenty of fluids. Stay in an air-conditioned room. Stay out of the sun. And check up on relatives and neighbors. 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Wear lightweight and loose-fitting clothing. Try to limit strenuous activities to early morning or evening. Take action when you see symptoms of heat exhaustion and heat stroke. 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
7: Fox News. I'm Chris Foster. For now, Acting Attorney General Todd Blanche at his Senate confirmation hearings accused of mishandling the release of Jeffrey Epstein files.
8: Blanche himself has admitted there were mistakes when it came to redactions of potential victim identities.
9: Whenever we learned that any victim's name had been improperly not redacted, we immediately took the document down and fixed it as soon as we could. That doesn't excuse the mistakes of which I take responsibility, but it does mean that we tried to fix them.
8: Blanche insisted that Epstein victims can still come forward, and he wants them to.
7: Fox's David Spunt. President Trump tells ICE to resume traffic stops. They were suspended yesterday in response to fatal shootings during stops in Maine and Texas during the last week. There have been daytime airstrikes in Iran after four straight nights of strikes. 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
10: From the Mid-State Media Weather Center, here is your forecast for Mansfield. A heat advisory is in effect with heat index values up to 104. This afternoon, sunny, high near 95. Tonight, patchy smoke, low around 73. Thursday, areas of smoke, high near 91. Thursday night, areas of smoke, then mostly clear, low around 67. Friday, a chance for showers and thunderstorms, high near 90. Friday night, a chance for showers and thunderstorms, then showers and thunderstorms are likely, low around 70. From the Mid-State Media Weather Center in Mansfield, there are currently two active weather alerts for North Central Ohio. A heat advisory remains in effect for all of North Central Ohio until 8 o'clock this evening. Heat index values up to 104 are expected. Hot temperatures and high humidity may cause heat illnesses. Drink plenty of fluids. 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Wear lightweight and loose-fitting clothing. 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Take action when you see symptoms of heat exhaustion and heat stroke. 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

0: Mix on the 6.1, Mansell Best Music Mix, Mr. Donnie Iris and Aaliyah. A good friend of mine, Joe Vitale Jr., is the drummer for Donnie Iris a lot of times when he does shows up in Cleveland, which seems to be quite often. All right, we're going to take a real quick break, courtesy of Porky's Drive-In, and get right back at it. We've got Collective Soul and Shine, also a song called California Girls. Will it be the Katy Perry version or the David Lee Roth version? 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
10: The current pollen report for North Central Ohio. Today is in the low medium category with a reading of 4.8. Tomorrow stays about the same at 4.8. By Friday, pollen levels move into the medium category with a reading of 5.0. 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

0: Mix 106.1, one of my favorite bands from the 90s and still today, Collective Soul and Shine. Well, my light has dimmed. It is time for me to get on out of here. Somebody leave the light on for them. Well, they'll do that tomorrow morning when I get back here in the studio. Hey, I'm Tommy Barnes. Thanks a lot for joining me for the show today. Make sure you check out your morning fix tomorrow morning between 6 and 9. We'll have music trivia, as I mentioned to you, and all kinds of other music and conversation along the way. In the meantime, have a fantastic afternoon. We'll talk soon. Mix 106.1.
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12: From the Mid-State Media Weather Center, here is your forecast for Mansfield. A heat advisory is in effect with heat index values up to 104. This afternoon, sunny, high near 95. Tonight, patchy smoke, low around 73. Thursday, areas of smoke, high near 91. Thursday night, areas of smoke, then mostly clear, low around 67. Friday, a chance for showers and thunderstorms, high near 90. Friday night, a chance for showers and thunderstorms, then showers and thunderstorms are likely, low around 70. From the Mid-State Media Weather Center in Mansfield, there are currently 2 active weather alerts for North Central Ohio. A heat advisory remains in effect for all of North Central Ohio until 8 o'clock this evening. Heat index values up to 104 are expected. Hot temperatures and high humidity may cause heat illnesses. Drink plenty of fluids. Stay in an air-conditioned room. Stay out of the sun. And check up on relatives and neighbors. 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Wear lightweight and loose-fitting clothing. 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
6: News. I'm Therese Crowley. Smoke from Thunder Bay, Canada wildfires browning the skies from the Midwest across New York and down to Cincinnati and D.C. atop a heat wave. While the House passes a bill to make daylight saving time permanent, Fox's Grady Trimble.
7: House lawmakers arguing there are mental health benefits, and several industries like retail and tourism support more evening daylight, saying it's good for business.
6: But the National Sleep Foundation says permanent standard time is better, so winter's not dark at 8 a.m. President Trump posting New York's Democrat Governor Hochul made a terrible decision, pausing all data centers, calling them liquid gold and driving forces in the future for jobs. And the president orders ICE to resume traffic stops, reversing the Homeland Secretary's pause after two fatal ICE shootings, saying ICE must stay strong but be judicious, fair, and smart. 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
4: From the Mid-State Media Weather Center, here is your forecast for Mansfield. A heat advisory is in effect with heat index values up to 104. This afternoon, sunny, high near 95. Tonight, patchy smoke, low around 73. Thursday, areas of smoke, high near 91. Thursday night, areas of smoke, then mostly clear, low around 67. Friday, a chance for showers and thunderstorms, high near 90. Friday night, a chance for showers and thunderstorms, then showers and thunderstorms are likely, low around 70. From the Mid-State Media Weather Center in Mansfield, there are currently two active weather alerts for North Central Ohio. A heat advisory remains in effect for all of North Central Ohio until 8 o'clock this evening. Heat index values up to 104 are expected. Hot temperatures and high humidity may cause heat illnesses. Drink plenty of fluids. Stay in an air-conditioned room. Stay out of the sun. And check up on relatives and neighbors. 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Wear lightweight and loose-fitting clothing. 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Take action when you see symptoms of heat exhaustion and heat stroke. 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
5: Here is the current pollen report for North Central Ohio. Today is in the low medium category with a reading of 4.8. Tomorrow stays about the same at 4.8. By Friday, pollen levels move into the medium category with a reading of 5.0. 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
8: From the Mid-State Media Weather Center, here is your forecast for Mansfield. A heat advisory is in effect with heat index values up to 104. This afternoon, sunny, high near 95. Tonight, patchy smoke, low around 73. Thursday, areas of smoke, high near 91. Thursday night, areas of smoke, then mostly clear, low around 67. Friday, a chance for showers and thunderstorms, high near 90. Friday night, a chance for showers and thunderstorms, then showers and thunderstorms are likely, low around 70. From the Mid-State Media Weather Center in Mansfield, there are currently two active weather alerts for North Central Ohio. A heat advisory remains in effect for all of North Central Ohio until 8 o'clock this evening. Heat index values up to 104 are expected. Hot temperatures and high humidity may cause heat illnesses. Drink plenty of fluids. Stay in an air-conditioned room. Stay out of the sun. And check up on relatives and neighbors. Take extra precautions when outside. 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
10: Fox News, I'm Tom Graham. The Pentagon announcing Iran has been hit with another round of strikes. It marks the fifth straight day of U.S. attacks after an interim deal to end the conflict was broken.
11: Most of these strikes have been on the coast of Iran. According to Central Command, the narrative anyway is that the U.S. has been hitting the capabilities of Iran to threaten shipping in the Strait of Hormuz. And this follows seven commercial ships that were hit crossing the strait.
10: Fox's Mike Tobin. More rounds of life-threatening flash flooding impacting Central and South Texas. Fox Weather's Robert Reyes in Camp Wood, about 130 miles west of San Antonio.
12: There were 25 people that were rescued. Rivers, creeks, streams were on the rise because of this incredible rain. Yesterday, 10 inches to a foot in some areas.
10: Texas Governor Greg Abbott issuing disaster declarations for several counties. 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
14: from the Mid-State Media Weather Center, here is your forecast for Mansfield. A heat advisory is in effect with heat index values up to 101. This afternoon, sunny, high near 95. Tonight, patchy smoke, low around 73. Thursday, areas of smoke, high near 91. Thursday night, areas of smoke, then mostly clear. low around 67. Friday, a chance for showers and thunderstorms, high near 90. Friday night, a chance for showers and thunderstorms. Then showers and thunderstorms are likely, low around 70. From the Mid-State Media Weather Center in Mansfield, there are currently two active weather alerts for North Central Ohio. A heat advisory remains in effect for all of North Central Ohio until 8 o'clock this evening. Heat index values up to 104 are expected. Hot temperatures and high humidity may cause heat illnesses. Drink plenty of fluids. Stay in an air-conditioned room. Stay out of the sun. And check up on relatives and neighbors. Take extra precautions when outside. Wear lightweight and loose-fitting clothing. Try to limit strenuous activities to early morning or evening. Take action when you see symptoms of heat exhaustion and heat stroke. 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
11: Here is the current pollen report for North Central Ohio. Today is in the low-medium category with a reading of 4.8. Tomorrow stays about the same at 4.8. By Friday, pollen levels move into the medium category with a reading of 5.0. 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
9: Mansfield weather. From the Mid-State Media Weather Center, here is your forecast for Mansfield. A heat advisory is in effect with heat index values up to 101. This afternoon, sunny. High near 95. Tonight, partly cloudy. Low around 73. Thursday, smoke. High near 91. Thursday night, smoke. Low around 66. Friday, smoke. Then a chance for showers and thunderstorms. High near 90. Friday night, a chance for showers and thunderstorms. Low around 71. From the Mid-State Media Weather Center in Mansfield, there are currently two active weather alerts for North Central Ohio. A heat advisory remains in effect for all of North Central Ohio until 8 o'clock this evening. Heat index values up to 104 are expected. Hot temperatures and high humidity may cause heat illnesses. drink plenty of fluids, stay in an air-conditioned room, stay out of the sun, and check up on relatives and neighbors. Take extra precautions when outside. Wear lightweight and loose-fitting clothing. 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Take action when you see symptoms of heat exhaustion and heat stroke. 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
10: Fox News, I'm Carmen Roberts. President Trump says U.S. strikes on Iran will intensify next week, telling Fox News.
11: We're going to knock out all their power plants. We're going to knock out all their bridges unless they get to the table and negotiate.
10: And Iran continues retaliating, launching attacks on Gulf nations hosting U.S. forces, despite five straight days of American airstrikes, including today's daylight strikes, which followed Iranian attacks on commercial shipping. In the Senate.
12: I'm proud of what we've done to help American families see safer streets and to have a fair shot at the life they're working to build.
10: Acting Attorney General Todd Blanche faced tough questions in his Senate confirmation hearing, including over the Epstein files. He says the mistaken release of unredacted victims' names was corrected as quickly as possible. He has been a staunch ally of President Trump. 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
14: from the Mid-State Media Weather Center, here is your forecast for Mansfield. A heat advisory is in effect with heat index values up to 101. This afternoon, sunny, high near 95. Tonight, partly cloudy, low around 73. Thursday, smoke, high near 91. Thursday night, smoke, low around 66. Friday, smoke, then a chance for showers and thunderstorms, high near 90. Friday night, a chance for showers and thunderstorms, low around 71. From the Mid-State Media Weather Center in Mansfield, there are currently two active weather alerts for North Central Ohio. A heat advisory remains in effect for all of North Central Ohio until 8 o'clock this evening. Heat index values up to 104 are expected. Hot temperatures and high humidity may cause heat illnesses. Drink plenty of fluids. Stay in an air-conditioned room. Stay out of the sun. And check up on relatives and neighbors. 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Wear lightweight and loose-fitting clothing. Try to limit strenuous activities to early morning or evening. Take action when you see symptoms of heat exhaustion and heat stroke. 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
9: Here is the current pollen report for North Central Ohio. Today is in the low medium category with a reading of 4.8. Tomorrow stays about the same at 4.8. By Friday, pollen levels move into the medium category with a reading of 5.0. 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
7: From the Mid-State Media Weather Center, here is your forecast for Mansfield. A heat advisory is in effect with heat index values up to 101. This afternoon, sunny, high near 95. Tonight, partly cloudy, low around 73. Thursday, smoke, high near 91. Thursday night, smoke, low around 66. Friday, smoke, then a chance for showers and thunderstorms, high near 90. Friday night, a chance for showers and thunderstorms, low around 71. From the Mid-State Media Weather Center in Mansfield, there are currently two active weather alerts for North Central Ohio. A heat advisory remains in effect for all of North Central Ohio until 8 o'clock this evening. Heat index values up to 104 are expected. Hot temperatures and high humidity may cause heat illnesses. Drink plenty of fluids. Stay in an air-conditioned room. 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Wear lightweight and loose-fitting clothing. 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
7: Fox News, I'm Tom Graham. The U.S. military launching a second round of strikes today against Iran. President Trump says leadership from Tehran has reached out to him again after an interim peace deal was broken several days ago.
8: We will see what's happening. We received a call just as I was coming here that they want to meet.
7: The president speaking with Fox's Edward Lawrence while at an event at the U.S. Army War College in Pennsylvania. An intense heat dome impacting parts of the Midwest and Northeast, while wildfire smoke blowing down from Canada is triggering air quality concerns for millions.
9: All of that smoke pushing in from the Minnesota-Wisconsin border and pushing all the way into the Northeast. We are expecting that air quality to reach unhealthy levels, so a good idea to stay indoors, avoid being outside for long periods of time.
7: Fox weather meteorologist Bane Froney in at New York City. 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
12: From the Mid-State Media Weather Center, here is your forecast for Mansfield. A heat advisory is in effect with heat index values up to 101. This afternoon, sunny, high near 95. Tonight, partly cloudy, low around 73. Thursday, smoke, high near 91. Thursday night, smoke, low around 66. Friday, smoke, then a chance for showers and thunderstorms, high near 90. Friday night, a chance for showers and thunderstorms, low around 71. From the Mid-State Media Weather Center in Mansfield, there are currently two active weather alerts for North Central Ohio. A heat advisory remains in effect for all of North Central Ohio until 8 o'clock this evening. Heat index values up to 104 are expected. Hot temperatures and high humidity may cause heat illnesses. Drink plenty of fluids. Stay in an air-conditioned room. Stay out of the sun. And check up on relatives and neighbors. Take extra precautions when outside. Wear lightweight and loose-fitting clothing. 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Take action when you see symptoms of heat exhaustion and heat stroke. 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
7: Here is the current pollen report for North Central Ohio. Today is in the low medium category with a reading of 4.8. Tomorrow stays about the same at 4.8. By Friday, pollen levels move into the medium category with a reading of 5.0. 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
4: From the Mid-State Media Weather Center, here is your forecast for Mansfield. A heat advisory is in effect with heat index values up to 101. This afternoon, sunny, high near 95. Tonight, partly cloudy, low around 73. Thursday, smoke, high near 91. Thursday night, smoke, low around 66. Friday, smoke, then a chance for showers and thunderstorms, high near 90. Friday night, a chance for showers and thunderstorms, low around 71. From the Mid-State Media Weather Center in Mansfield, there are currently two active weather alerts for North Central Ohio. A heat advisory remains in effect for all of North Central Ohio until 8 o'clock this evening. Heat index values up to 104 are expected. Hot temperatures and high humidity may cause heat illnesses. Drink plenty of fluids. 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
7: From the Mid-State Media Weather Center, here is your forecast for Mansfield. A heat advisory is in effect, with heat index values up to 101. Tonight, partly cloudy, low around 73. Thursday, smoke, high near 91. Thursday night, smoke, low around 66. Friday, smoke, then a chance for showers and thunderstorms, high near 90. Friday night, a chance for showers and thunderstorms, low around 71. From the Mid-State Media Weather Center in Mansfield, there are currently two active weather alerts for North Central Ohio. A heat advisory remains in effect for all of North Central Ohio until 8 o'clock this evening. Heat index values up to 104 are expected. Hot temperatures and high humidity may cause heat illnesses. Drink plenty of fluids. Stay in an air-conditioned room. Stay out of the sun. And check up on relatives and neighbors. Take extra precautions when outside. Wear lightweight and loose-fitting clothing. 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Take action when you see symptoms of heat exhaustion and heat stroke. 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
7: Here is the current pollen report for North Central Ohio. Today is in the low medium category with a reading of 4.8. Tomorrow stays about the same at 4.8. By Friday, pollen levels move into the medium category with a reading of 5.0. 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
10: From the Mid-State Media Weather Center, here is your forecast for Mansfield. A heat advisory is in effect with heat index values up to 101. Tonight, partly cloudy, low around 73. Thursday, smoke, high near 91. Thursday night, smoke, low around 66. Friday, smoke, then a chance for showers and thunderstorms, high near 90. Friday night, a chance for showers and thunderstorms, low around 71. From the Mid-State Media Weather Center in Mansfield, there are currently two active weather alerts for North Central Ohio. A heat advisory remains in effect for all of North Central Ohio until 8 o'clock this evening. Heat index values up to 104 are expected. Hot temperatures and high humidity may cause heat illnesses. Drink plenty of fluids. Stay in an air-conditioned room. Stay out of the sun. And check up on relatives and neighbors. Take extra precautions when outside. Wear lightweight and loose-fitting clothing. 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Take action when you see symptoms of heat exhaustion and heat stroke. 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
4: From the Mid-State Media Weather Center, here is your forecast for Mansfield. A heat advisory is in effect, with heat index values up to 101. Tonight, partly cloudy, low around 73. Thursday, smoke. High near 91. Thursday night, smoke. Low around 66. Friday, smoke. Then a chance for showers and thunderstorms. High near 90. Friday night, a chance for showers and thunderstorms. Low around 71. From the Mid-State Media Weather Center in Mansfield, there are currently two active weather alerts for North Central Ohio. A heat advisory remains in effect for all of North Central Ohio until 8 o'clock this evening. Heat index values up to 104 are expected. Hot temperatures and high humidity may cause heat illnesses. Drink plenty of fluids. Stay in an air-conditioned room. Stay out of the sun. And check up on relatives and neighbors. Take extra precautions when outside. Wear lightweight and loose-fitting clothing. 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Take action when you see symptoms of heat exhaustion and heat stroke. 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
3: Here is the current pollen report for North Central Ohio. Today is in the low medium category with a reading of 4.8. Tomorrow stays about the same at 4.8. By Friday, pollen levels move into the medium category with a reading of 5.0. 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
2: From the Mid-State Media Weather Center, here is your forecast for Mansfield. A heat advisory is in effect, with heat index values up to 101. Tonight, partly cloudy, low around 73. Thursday, smoke, high near 91. Thursday night, smoke, low around 66. Friday, smoke, then a chance for showers and thunderstorms, high near 90. Friday night, a chance for showers and thunderstorms, low around 71. From the Mid-State Media Weather Center in Mansfield, there are currently two active weather alerts for North Central Ohio. A heat advisory remains in effect for all of North Central Ohio until 8 o'clock this evening. Heat index values up to 104 are expected. Hot temperatures and high humidity may cause heat illnesses. Drink plenty of fluids. Stay in an air-conditioned room. Stay out of the sun. And check up on relatives and neighbors. 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Take action when you see symptoms of heat exhaustion and heat stroke. 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